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Bros with I Owe You Nothing, right here on 90.6 FM Stereo, where you feel at home. Hello, hello, hello. Goeiemôre en welkom op hierdie maandagoggend. Ek sê vir jou goeiemôre. Jy is ingeskakel op The Morning Lock-in saam met my Sarah Jane. Kom ons maak jou reg vir hierdie maandag, reg vir hierdie week. Let's get you locked in and loaded. Brand new week. 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

0: It is Stella Lefty with Boston right here, 90.6 FM stereo, where you feel at home. Yes, and skakel op the morning lock in. Sound by Sarah Jane. Ek sê vir jou goeie môre. Op hierdie maandagoggend, let's make it a vibe. Let's make it a good one. Ek het heerlike musiek vir jou op pad. Dis jou get up and go. So, kom ons kry jou reg vir hierdie maandag.
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0: It is Bruce Springsteen with Born in the USA, right here 90.6 FM Stereo, where you feel at home. Jy is ingeskakel op the morning lock-in, saam met my Sarah Jane. Coming up in the next hour, it is Finish the Chorus. Ek gaan vir jou 'n lekker, hoor hier so, hier is 'n lekker liedjie, hier is 'n maandag liedjie. Speel, en dan wil ek graag hê moet of my klaarmaak op 062-344-5545. So that is coming up, and that is coming your way. Also, last of your get up and go, waarby kan I jam vir oggend?
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0: It is Thomas Rhett with What Could Go Right here 90.6 FM Stereo, where you feel at home. Yeah, it's ingeskakel op the morning lock-in, saam met my Sarah Jane. That's a wrap on your get up and go for this morning. Coming up in the next hour, it is Finish the Chorus, waar ek vir jou koor gedeelte van 'n liedjie gaan speel, en dan gaan ek vir jou sê, maak hom vir my klaar. So, dit is op pad, heerlijke muziek op pad, maar voor ons by dit uitkom, kom ek en jy gaan kyk bietjie wat gaan aan op jou paaie vanoggend.
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0: 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Any other traffic update this morning, please make me aware on our traffic line. That is 062-344-5545. You are eyes and ears out there on the road this morning.
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0: In your top stories this hour, government turns to High Court for clarity on asylum ruling. The matric class of 2026 is ready for the senior certificate exams, and the government calls on the public to respect Zuma's privacy. I'm Dane Bysheim. Good day. The government is seeking clarity on whether a recent constitutional court ruling concerning asylum seekers allows authorities to continue deportations. Home Affairs Minister Leon Schreiber announced this during a media briefing. The court declared sections of the Refugees Act, which allowed officials to deport an asylum seeker if they are in the country without a transit visa, unconstitutional. Schreiber says the government will ask the Gauteng High Court to clarify whether authorities can detain people under the Immigration Act while asylum processes are underway.
1: I want to reiterate that the court judgment, this most recent one from the Constitutional Court, did not grant status to anyone. It did not approve a single person's asylum application. It certainly did not grant citizenship or the right to vote to a single foreign national. It delved into the procedural aspects of processing asylum claims. But we must be clear that it is disinformation to claim that anyone has gotten citizenship or status in South Africa. They have not.
0: The Minister of Basic Education, Siviwe Hwarube, says the matric class of 2026 is ready for this year's final examinations. The learners will begin writing the National Senior Certificate examinations this week. Hwarube told the media that the department is well prepared for the examinations. Five suspects are expected to appear in the Krugersdorp Magistrates Court in Gauteng today following the discovery of a clandestine drug manufacturing laboratory at a farm in Hackpoort near Krugersdorp. The suspects were arrested last week during a multidisciplinary operation. Police discovered quantities of Mandrax and ecstasy tablets at the premises. The laboratory is estimated to be around 100 million rand. The five South African nationals face charges of manufacturing and dealing in illegal drugs. The government has called on members of the public to respect former President Jacob Zuma's privacy. The call follows speculation about Zuma's health. The former president and leader of the Umkhonto we Sizwe party was admitted to hospital last week. Minister in the presidency, Kumbutso Ntshavheni, says only the medical team can disclose Zuma's condition with his consent. In international news, one person was killed and 11 others were injured in a second strike on the King Khalid International Airport in the Saudi capital Riyadh this weekend. According to a Saudi military spokesperson, a projectile hit the airport yesterday, causing a fire in one of the passenger halls. The attack follows a strike on the same airport a day earlier that killed 13 people and injured more than 300 others. The Houthis in Yemen have claimed responsibility for the attacks, warning airlines and passengers against using Saudi airports and airspace. That's all for this bulletin. I'm Dane Bysheim. A short while ago, gold was selling at $4,193.87 per fine ounce, and a barrel of Brent crude cost $103.02. $1 cost R16.52, £1 cost R21.86, and the euro is currently trading at R18.51. One bitcoin is currently trading at $83,754.02. That's all for this bulletin.
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4: Welcome to your world of sport. We kick off with soccer, and Manchester City shrugged off the threat of sanctions to beat 10-man Liverpool 3-0 in their first game since being found guilty on more than 100 charges of breaking Premier League financial rules. Second-half goals from Haaland, Doku and Cherki extended City's flawless start under Maresco after Gravenbach had been sent off for

0: and 2018. On to cricket, and Australia finished 139 runs ahead with all their second innings wickets in hand after the visitors had enjoyed a largely dominant third day of the first test against South Africa at Kingsmead in Durban on Sunday. Australia carved out a first innings lead of 106 after they bowled South Africa out for 284 in 78 overs in the final session. Bad light stopped play at 4:30 p.m. with Aussie openers Head and Maddison extending their lead by a further 33 runs. Earlier, resuming on the overnight total of 27 for the loss of Rickleton, Australia took a tight grip on the match when they dismissed the three top-order South African batters in the morning session. And finally, Max Verstappen won the Singapore Grand Prix for the first time in his career on Sunday to complete a perfect weekend where he also finished first in the sprint and was on pole for both races. Verstappen finished 7.3 seconds ahead of Ferrari's Charles Leclerc, with championship leader Kimi Antonelli third for Mercedes after 62 laps around the Marina Bay street circuit. The four-time world champion had never won or even achieved a pole position in nine previous visits, going back to the debut for Toro Rosso in 2015. The McLaren pair of Lando Norris and Oscar Piastri were fourth and fifth ahead of Ferrari's Lewis Hamilton, who dropped from third on the grid to sixth after botching his tyre strategy. And that's a wrap of your world of sport.
1: Flat battery. Stuck on the roadside? Don't stress. 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

It is Lizzo and Becky Hill with Surrender right here on 90.6 FM Stereo, where you feel at home. It is the morning lock in with me, Sarah Jane, and it is Finish the Chorus. Ake het vir jou a absolute classic cookies, if I do say so myself. So, gaan we speel. Ek wil graag iemand of my klaar maak op 062-344-5545. I know you know this one. Here we go.

0: wat is die volgende woorde? Come on, ek weet jy ken dit. 0623445545 terwyl jy dit vir my instuur. Kom ons kyk wat gaan aan op jou paai vanoggend.
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0: Currently on this Monday morning, traffic is moving and free-flowing. If you have a traffic update for me, please make me aware on our traffic line that is 062-344-5545. You are eyes and ears out there on the road this morning.
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2: 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Government turns to High Court for clarity on asylum ruling, and the government calls on the public to respect Zuma's privacy. I'm Dane Bysheim. Good day.
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1: No matter the weather, hot, wet, or cloudy, Midas brings you this weather report. Midas, for the love of cars.
0: Let's take a look at what your temperatures have in store for you today. Chance 18 grade, temperature sal klim tot 'n maximum van 29 vandag, sonnig heel dag lank met 'n 0% kans vir reën. 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And that was your weather update for this hour.
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0: 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Come on, I know you know them. 062-344-5545. 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
3: After work, I just want to get home safely, but I have to keep looking over my shoulder. 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
0: It is the morning lock in. It was finished the chorus. Kom ons kyk wie het om reg, want ons hele paar wat dit reg het vir oggend. Het jy iets in die lyn van die volgende?
5: Môre môre sê raak, dink dit is iets van soos going back with yes I know I'll make that all right. Going back with where my music's playing all night. Going back with going back west, I think I'll do alright.
6: Is going back west.
7: Going back west, yes I know I'll make it alright. And going back west, where my music's playing all night. That's Bonnie M going back west.
0: Dit is 100% korrek. Wat was vanoggend se woorde? Dit was going back west, yes I know, make it out all right. Going back west where my music's playing all night. Going back west, I think I'll do all right. Nou kom ons kyk. Piet om reg op hierdie maandag natuurlik Mandelu, Magda, Icy in die kollig, Elise, jy het hom reg, Hetty, jy het hom reg, Karen Anzel in die kollig, Klippie, jy het hom ook reg, Ening gekry van Johanna, jy het hom reg, sowel as Gerrit en Rian, jylle het ook reg, sowel as Megan, well done, well done, well done. It is, of course, Bernie M with Going Back West for this morning's Finish the Chorus. 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But for now, it's Bernie M with Going Back West.

0: with Kelly Clarkson, My Life Would Suck Without You, right here on 90.6 FM Stereo, where you feel at home. Jy is ingeskakel op The Morning Lock-In, saam met my Sarah Jane, heerlijke, heerlijke muziek nog vir jou op pad. And then in the volgende uur, getting up to date with some cultural events and also making someone's Monday. There's still that AutoWise competition. So skakel in net so voor die nuus, dan gaan ek jy sê wat jy moet doen om in te skryf en hoe ek al wenner vanoggend gaan kies.
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0: In your top stories this hour, nearly 1 million candidates set to write final matric exams. Government turns to High Court for clarity on asylum ruling, and the government calls on the public to respect Zuma's privacy. I'm Dane Bysime. Good day. Basic Education Minister Siviwe Khwarube says more than 900,000 candidates are expected to write this year's National Senior Certificate exams. A total of 962,832 full-time and part-time candidates have registered for the final matric exams, the largest cohort in the country's history. Khwarube says the increase in full-time registrations shows that more learners are staying in school and completing matric on time.
1: We have registered 815,051 full-time candidates for the October-November 2026 exams. This is an increase of 48,508 from last year. A further 147,781 part-time candidates have been registered, which includes candidates seeking to improve previous results, which is an increase of over 10,000 from 2025.
0: The government is seeking clarity on whether a recent constitutional court ruling concerning asylum seekers allows authorities to continue deportations. Home Affairs Minister Leon Schreiber announced this during a media briefing. The court declared sections of the Refugees Act, which allowed officials to deport an asylum seeker if they are in the country without a transit visa, unconstitutional. Schreiber says the government will ask the Gauteng High Court to clarify whether authorities can detain people under the Immigration Act while asylum processes are underway.
2: I want to reiterate that the court judgment, this most recent one from the Constitutional Court, did not grant status to anyone. It did not approve a single person's asylum application. It certainly did not grant citizenship or the right to vote to a single foreign national. It delved into the procedural aspects of processing asylum claims. But we must be clear that it is disinformation to claim that anyone has gotten citizenship or status in South Africa. They have not.
0: Five suspects are expected to appear in the Krugersdorp Magistrates Court in Gauteng today following the discovery of a clandestine drug manufacturing laboratory at a farm in Hackpoort near Krugersdorp. The suspects were arrested last week during a multidisciplinary operation. Police discovered quantities of Mandrax and ecstasy tablets at the premises. The laboratory is estimated to be around 100 million rand. The five South African nationals face charges of manufacturing and dealing in illegal drugs. An estimated 400 people were displaced in yesterday's fire at the Miiche informal settlement in Hout Bay. The fire destroyed 80 informal structures. No injuries or fatalities were reported. The Gift of the Givers has provided humanitarian assistance to the affected people. The government has called on members of the public to respect former President Jacob Zuma's privacy. The call follows speculation about Zuma's health. The former president and leader of the Umkhonto we Sizwe party was admitted to hospital last week. Minister in the presidency, Khumbudzo Ntshavheni, says only the medical team can disclose Zuma's condition with his consent. In international news, one person was killed and 11 others were injured in a second strike on the King Khalid International Airport in the Saudi capital Riyadh this weekend. According to a Saudi military spokesperson, a projectile hit the airport yesterday, causing a fire in one of the passenger halls. The attack follows a strike on the same airport a day earlier that killed 13 people and injured more than 300 others. The Houthis in Yemen have claimed responsibility for the attacks, warning airlines and passengers against using Saudi airports and airspace. That's all for this bulletin. I'm Dane Bysime. A short while ago, gold was selling at $4,193.87 per fine ounce, and a barrel of Brent crude cost $103.07. One US dollar cost R16.49, one British pound cost R21.85, and the euro is currently trading at R18.49. One Bitcoin is currently trading at $83,506.53. I'm Dane Bysheim.
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1: We didn't lose the run of ourselves, the boys always said we got work to do. And it doesn't change now. We'll have a good look at that game like we have. Get into the nuts and bolts of what we feel we need to get right. How do we get our strengths into the game? And how do we just nullify their strengths? And that's what we look at. And we need to make sure that we do the work that gets that done.
0: Mamelodi Sundowns afrigter Miguel Cardoso sê sy span se vermoë om Orlando Pirates se gevaarlike beginfases en laat aanval te stay te was deurslaggewend in hul oorwinning van 2-0 in die MTN Knight eindstryd in die Moses Mabhida Stadion in Durban. 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
2: We had to cope with them, a difficult victory, so I think we were deserved to win and to take the trophy. It was time already to take it again, something that we defined as an objective in the beginning of the season.
0: En China se Zhang Xinwen het haar eerste WTA 1000 titel op tuisbodem verower nadat sy midde Andreeva met 7-5 en 6-4 in die Chinese Open eindstryd in Beijing geklop het. 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
1: 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If you have a traffic update for me, you can make me aware on our traffic line. That is 062-344-5545. You are eyes and ears out there on the road this morning. That is 062-344-5545.
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5: No matter the weather, hot, wet, or cloudy, Midas brings you this weather report. Midas, for the love of cars.
1: Let's take a look what your temperatures have in store for you today. Currently it is 21 degrees. Temperatures will climb to a maximum of 29 today. Sunny skies all day long with a 0% chance of rain. This coming Tuesday, 5% chance of rain. Temperatures climb to an all-time high of 31 and a minimum of 15 that is expected there with a 10% chance of rain. Then this coming Wednesday, temperatures will fall down to a maximum of 27, a minimum of 14 that is expected there. 15% chance of rain and partly cloudy throughout the day. And that was your weather update for this hour.
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is Daughtry with Long Live Rock and Roll. Right here, 90.6 FM Stereo, where you feel at home. And that is a wrap on the morning lock-in. I am back again with you tomorrow morning when I get you up, get you going, and get you ready for the day. Isabel, fuck your volgende met another cup of coffee. Dis in 9 en 12, hou al geselskap, gaan stem vir Bring Back That Track. En hier, absolute, onvergetelike, heerlike 10 uit 10 maandag. Ek keier morgenoggend weer saam met jou tussen 6 en 9. Onthou, vandag is jy ervan maak, gaan maak die beste daarvan. Bye!

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0: In your top stories this hour, nearly 1 million candidates set to write final matric exams. Government turns to High Court for clarity on asylum ruling, and the government calls on the public to respect Zuma's privacy. I'm Dane Bysheim. Good day. Basic Education Minister Siviwe Khwarube says more than 900,000 candidates are expected to write this year's National Senior Certificate exams. A total of 962,832 full-time and part-time candidates have registered for the final matric exams, the largest cohort in the country's history. Khwarube says the increase in full-time registrations shows that more learners are staying in school and completing matric on time.
1: We have registered 815,051 full-time candidates for the October-November 2026 exams. This is an increase of 48,508 from last year. A further 147,781 part-time candidates have been registered, which includes candidates seeking to improve previous results, which is an increase of over 10,000 from 2025.
0: The government is seeking clarity on whether a recent constitutional court ruling concerning asylum seekers allows authorities to continue deportations. Home Affairs Minister Leon Schreiber announced this during a media briefing. The court declared sections of the Refugees Act, which allowed officials to deport an asylum seeker if they are in the country without a transit visa, unconstitutional. Schreiber says the government will ask the Gauteng High Court to clarify whether authorities can detain people under the Immigration Act while asylum processes are underway.
2: I want to reiterate that the court judgment, this most recent one from the Constitutional Court, did not grant status to anyone. It did not approve a single person's asylum application. It certainly did not grant citizenship or the right to vote to a single foreign national. It delved into the procedural aspects of processing asylum claims. But we must be clear that it is disinformation to claim that anyone has gotten citizenship or status in South Africa. They have not.
0: Five suspects are expected to appear in the Krugersdorp Magistrates Court in Gauteng today following the discovery of a clandestine drug manufacturing laboratory at a farm in Hackpoort near Krugersdorp. The suspects were arrested last week during a multidisciplinary operation. Police discovered quantities of mandrax and ecstasy tablets at the premises. The laboratory is estimated to be around 100 million rand. The five South African nationals face charges of manufacturing and dealing in illegal drugs. An estimated 400 people were displaced in yesterday's fire at the Miyiche informal settlement in Hout Bay. The fire destroyed 80 informal structures. No injuries or fatalities were reported. The Gift of the Givers has provided humanitarian assistance to the affected people. The government has called on members of the public to respect former President Jacob Zuma's privacy. The call follows speculation about Zuma's health. The former president and leader of the Umkhonto we Sizwe party was admitted to hospital last week. Minister in the Presidency, Kumbutso Ntshavheni, says only the medical team can disclose Zuma's condition with his consent. In international news, one person was killed and 11 others were injured in a second strike on the King Khalid International Airport in the Saudi capital Riyadh this weekend. According to a Saudi military spokesperson, a projectile hit the airport yesterday, causing a fire in one of the passenger halls. The attack follows a strike on the same airport a day earlier that killed 13 people and injured more than 300 others. The Houthis in Yemen have claimed responsibility for the attacks, warning airlines and passengers against using Saudi airports and airspace. That's all for this bulletin. I'm Dane Bysheim.
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1: When you see a black man on a horse going that fast, you just gotta let him fly.
0: You right. That's a horse horse.
1: That is a horse horse.
2: Daddy?
3: Whew. That was rough.
4: It should be fine. 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
5: I don't know, man. And last time I was here, they weren't too welcoming to outsiders.
4: You're with me this time. 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

0: right, you got me. It's all good. You cheated, though. That horse got like a V12, but I ain't even worried about it. I just hit a flock and I'm up. I seen you before. You from Compton, right?
1: Huh?
0: I'm sorry. Hey, Quan, get your children off the animal, please. That's his property. We don't do that. You know what I mean? I apologize about that. You have a good day. Get off my car, though.

0: It's Cheap Trick, Don't Be Cruel. Also, Bailey Zimmerman, Chevy Silverado. And we had Little Nas with Billy Ray Cyrus, Old Town Road. It's 90.6, another cup of coffee, and time to get into our options. It is your Bring Back That Track. Okay, so that doesn't want to play.
1: What's happening is brought...
0: Ooh, okay, there we go. It's 90.6, another cup of coffee with me, Isabel, brought to you by, yes, DevelopNet. Let me just quickly get everything back that I wanted to do for you right now, and that would be go through your Bring Back That Track. So we've got three songs. They're absolutely amazing. You decide which one you like the most. And the winning track plays just before 10 o'clock. So let's find out what you are picking between this morning.
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0: Is not kop Tina Tequila en Chef, I can turn back time. Dis 90.6, kom ons gaan aan met ons stemme, dan hoor ons wie van die wen vanochtend. 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Jenny also putting her vote in for number 1. Have a safe blessed week and thank you so much, have a great one. So Worsie Visser steeds in die voorloop, Uncle Cracker en Pitbull en Kesha in die tweede plek, maar jy kan nog steeds stem, nog steeds een voorstel en stuur op 062-344-5545.
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0: Well, it's time to get to our winning track. So what we have on the list, it is Worsie Visser Boesmanland, Uncle Cracker, Follow Me, and there's also Pitbull with Kesha Timber. So at the moment, it is Worsie Visser in the lead, tied in second. We've got Uncle Cracker and then Pitbull and Kesha. Last vote is in from Ali for Kesha and Pitbull. Please and thank you. Well, thank you very much for the vote. So in third this morning, it's Uncle Cracker, Follow Me, in second Pitbull and Kesha with Timber, which means our winning track, Icy Goeie Werk, Worsie Visser in Boesmanland. Whoa.

0: It's Miley Cyrus. Well, Miley Cyrus with Lindsay Buckingham and Mick Fleetwood. Secrets hitting it up. Krista Berg, Don't Pay the Ferryman. And In My Head by Jason Derulo. It's 90.6, another cup of coffee with me, Isabel, brought to you by Develop Net. And coming up in this hour, we're checking out what's happening weather-wise. Yes, temperatures are increasing. And then we've also got your gossip corner in the next hour, though. It is the draw for Loop vir Pretrian die wat minder het. So there were prizes up for grabs, and we're going to find out who will be taking those home. It's another cup of coffee brought to you by DevelopNet on 90.6.
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0: It's David Guetta with Teddy Swims, Tones and I, Gone, Gone, Gone, along with Scatman John, Scatman. It's 90.6, another cup of coffee.
1: No matter the weather, hot, wet or cloudy, Midas brings you this weather report. Midas, for the love of cars.
0: So the world today, maximum 29 and sunny, minimum tonight 13. Tuesday, 31 degrees, mostly sunny. Wednesday, cooling off slightly. Cloudy conditions with a maximum of 27. But over the weekend on Saturday, there's a maximum of 32 that's waiting. In Joburg today, 28, mostly sunny, minimum 14. Tuesday, 29 and sunny. Wednesday, 26, cloudy, 10% chance of rain. Heidelberg today, 29 and sunny with a low of 14. Tuesday, 31 and sunny. Wednesday, 27 and cloudy. In Paris today, 29 degrees, partly sunny with a low of 13. Tuesday, 30 and sunny. Wednesday, 26 degrees and cloudy. And Potchefstroom today, 29, partly sunny, minimum 13. Tuesday, 31, partly sunny. Wednesday, 26, cloudy, 10% chance of rain. That's your weather, and it's brought to you by Midas.
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0: It's not perfect for my need for Mariam all the way to Reno. You're going to be a star in Freddie Mercury, the Great Pretender. It's 9:06, another cup of coffee. So with my Isabel Netrotsborg, Dear DevelopNet, and it's time to get into the gossip section. So Powderfinger, one of Australia's best loved rock bands, has unveiled details of a comeback tour to take place 17 years after they broke up. The Brisbane-based group, who confirmed their reunion last week, will kick off with four nights in their home city next September. They will then play another 14 shows across Cairns, Sydney, Adelaide, Perth and Melbourne, with all gigs to be staged in a stadium-sized big top tent. In a statement released, the band said they were absolutely ecstatic to be getting together and playing again. Now, the tour schedule of only playing on Friday and Saturday nights is similar to that adopted by Oasis in their world tour last year. No gigs outside of Australia have yet been announced. En dan op eie bodem hartseer nuus. 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

0: In your top stories this hour, Land Bank investigation faces conflict of interest concerns. Department of Basic Education increases security controls ahead of final examinations. And former Knysna municipality mayor returns to court. I'm Mary Goldberg. Concerns have been raised about a potential conflict of interest in the internal investigation into 12 disputed insolvent estates pursued by the Land Bank. The Democratic Alliance, DA, has written to Justice and Constitutional Development Minister Mamoloko Gobaye requesting her intervention. The party questions the independence of one of the appointed investigators, Angelina Poole, citing her professional ties to Land Bank matters. The DA's Igor Shirkogol says an independent investigation is needed to ensure the cases are examined without potential conflicts of interest.
1: I'm calling for her replacement with a truly independent investigator, full disclosure of conflict of interest and a review of work already completed. I've requested a response within 7 days. Farmers deserve justice, transparency and accountability, not another compromised investigation.
0: The Department of Basic Education says it has significantly increased its security controls ahead of this year's grade 12 examinations. Minister Siwewe Khoube briefed the media ahead of the examinations that begin this week. She says the department will not tolerate examination irregularities.
2: The DBE is taking a proactive, zero-tolerance approach to examination irregularities. We have reinforced the candidate and parent pledge agreements to instill a culture of integrity to our young ones, and 24-hour examination hotline, which is active for the public to report any and all suspicious activity. Furthermore, we have a robust contingency plans in place to manage operational challenges, including severe weather conditions, community disruptions, because we want no learner to be disadvantaged.
0: The Minister of Tourism, Patricia de Lille, has paid tribute to the country's tourism sector after it received international recognition. The World Travel and Tourism Council presented de Lille with the Global Champion Award. The award recognizes the growth of South Africa's tourism economy through strategic partnerships between the government and the private sector. De Lille spokesperson Aldrin Sampier says the minister also paid tribute to workers in the tourism sector.
3: Minister Patricia de Lille is honored by this recognition, but she says that the award belongs to the entire South African sector, especially the workers who keep our industry running day and night. She's consistently made this point that our record-breaking 10.5 million international arrivals in 2025 were not a coincidence. They are a result of deliberate collaboration between government and the private sector through our Tourism Growth Partnership Plan. And the recognition once again affirms what we've always been saying, that tourism policy is economic policy.
0: The former mayor of Knysna municipality, Tando Matika, and two officials will return to court today. The three are expected to apply for bail. They face corruption charges related to a security contract in the municipality. The other two accused are the municipality's acting municipal manager, Boy Ngubo, and acting chief financial officer, Busisiwe Lubuwana. The National Treasury has proposed the establishment of a central administration to track an estimated 88 billion rand in unclaimed money. The money is part of forgotten retirement fund benefits, dormant bank accounts, unpaid insurance claims, and investment returns. Financial institutions conduct their own tracing programs. The government now wants to replace this with a single system that will centralize the process. In international news, at least 139 migrants were killed when a boat capsized on its way from Djibouti to Yemen. According to the United Nations International Organization for Migration, at least 15 of the deceased are children. 84 more people remain missing. The boat had 305 passengers when it capsized. That's all for this bulletin. I'm Eddie Goldberg.
4: Sinclair Lugversorging, die betroubare handelsnaam, ondersteun deur 'n ervare landwyse verspreidingsvennoot met meer as 6 dekades bedryfskundigheid in Suid-Afrika. 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

0: Sunny Louise van de Wijk met natuurlijk Early B en Berry Boom Boom, net voor het Kursweer Let's Dance. Het is 90.6 en had ik op een koffie samen met mijn Isabel met trots geborgen die het developed net. 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

0: feel alive. 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Maar volgende is Darryl Grant reg vir jou. 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
1: In your top stories this hour, higher fuel prices affect more than motorists. Concord to hear ANC challenge over excluded candidates, and suspect found with item belonging to murdered jogger arrested. I'm Dane Bysheim. Good day. Just Money's Pieter Wasserval has warned that higher fuel prices affect more than motorists. This follows sharp fuel price increases that came into effect last week. Petrol prices went up by more than 3 rand a litre, while diesel prices rose by between 2 rand 84 and 3 rand 24 per litre. Wasserval says fuel is one of those costs that work their way right through the economy.
2: 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It has to be transported. The same applies to clothing, building materials, and household goods. 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Many small businesses use vehicles to get to their customers or to deliver goods.
1: The ANC's dispute over its candidate list is expected to be heard in the Constitutional Court today. The dispute follows the ANC's failure to submit all its candidates' names before the deadline for next month's local government elections. This resulted in the exclusion of 181 candidates. The ANC is challenging an electoral court ruling that dismissed its appeal against the exclusion. ANC Secretary General Fikile Mbalula warns that a loss at the apex court could hurt the party's performance in the affected municipalities. Police have confirmed the arrest of a suspect who was found in possession of an item belonging to Elizabeth Tonto Moselakomo. The 38-year-old woman was found murdered in Kempton Park in Gauteng last month after leaving her home in Rhodesfield for an afternoon jog. Police spokesperson Brigadier Atlenda Marte says investigations into the matter are ongoing.
3: The suspect is expected to appear before the Kempton Park Magistrate Court today on a charge of being in possession of stolen property. At this stage, no murder charge has been brought against the suspect.
1: The murder trial of rapper Kiernan, a.k.a. Forbes, and his friend Tabelo Tibbs Motsoane is expected to resume in the KwaZulu-Natal High Court today. Seven men are standing trial for the murders which took place in Durban in 2023. A new witness is expected to testify today. The state's evidence has thus far focused on accused number three, Eddie Mieza. Mieza is also a suspect in the 2022 murder of a taxi boss, and the state has linked a firearm allegedly found in his possession to both cases. The joint inquest into the deaths of anti-apartheid activists known as the PEPCO 3 is expected to begin in the Eastern Cape High Court today. The five-day inquest comes more than 41 years after Sipho Samuel Hashe, Akawuli Godolozi, and Twaile Champion Galela disappeared in 1985. Apartheid security forces abducted, tortured, and killed the three men. No formal inquest had previously been held into the three men's deaths. The National Prosecuting Authority says it is important for all the evidence to be fully examined so the court can make appropriate findings. In international news, Turkey, Pakistan, Egypt, and Saudi Arabia have condemned a series of Houthi attacks on the international airport in the Saudi capital, Riyadh. The latest attack yesterday killed one person and injured nearly a dozen others after a previous strike left 13 dead and more than 300 injured. The four countries call for an immediate and unconditional halt to the attacks. They also reaffirmed their support for Saudi Arabia's efforts to prevent further attacks and deter threats. That's all for this bulletin. I'm Dane Bysheim.
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0: bit of chummy for you on the Vols number one with me, Donald Grant. Monday afternoon. Almost the morning, because I was here earlier on, but there you go. So we've got more coming your way as far as those classics are concerned. What about this one?
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0: Songbird Classics. There we go. Nice one from Petula Clark. Sailor, just for you. On the Vault number one, heading on into even more classics coming your way.
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0: Miami Fisher on the balls, number one, just for you. And it's a great song too, so thank you for your suggestions as far as that's concerned. Getting through the list slowly but surely. AutoWise giving you the chance to win one of six prizes, two major services on any vehicle. 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

0: Aunt Annie. Thanks, Aunt Annie. Annie Lennox, A Little Bird. 1989 for you. Rounding it all off, those were the classics for this hour. We'll be doing it again tomorrow, just for you and you and Donkey. Voor die wat ingestuurd heeft, ik kon niet naar alles spelen, but thank you anyway, we'll try again tomorrow.
1: Absolute Classics was brought to you by Molnex Batteries van Vanabelt Park.

0: Give me a shout. 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Call me. 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Jamming just the way you like it on your number one, 90.6 with me, Daryl Grant, live in the studio, studio one, actually, if in case you wanted to know, because it's like two, three sometimes. So, Sir Club Nouveau, lean on me. 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

0: good times too. Felix and Company with Never Alone, Never Alone. Right here on your number one. Volle musiek, beleef die energie. Alles daar net vir jou. Ja, kyk hoe lekker ons nou. We'll be updating you with the weather as well, because it's just unreal, the amount of heat that there is. We've been complaining about the cold. Now it's going to be, oh, it's so hot. Speaking of which, it's hot to touch. It's hot out there.
1: No matter the weather, hot, wet or cloudy, Midas brings you this weather report. Midas, for the love of cars.
0: Soos iemand van my gesê het vanoggend, Darryl, dis hot daar buite. Is hot, hot, hot. 29 grade vir jou vir vandag. Ons gevra vir die hitte in die winter. Nou is dit hier, nou is dit hier, nou is dit hier, my vriend. 29 degrees for today. Tomorrow, speaking about hot today, tomorrow is going to be hot as jy weet wat, want gaan 31 grade wees. That's 31 degrees for tomorrow, up from 15 in the morning, up from 13 to 29 for today. En dan woensdag, enige kans van reën, so bietjie so 15% kans van reën. Believe it or not, there is a chance of rain today, 10%. Tomorrow 5%, but ja, hot is die woord vir vandag.
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0: Ja, Jaco, ons is al verby dans op jou nommer 91.6. Voel die muziek, beleef die energie. En ook 906 TV, net vir jou. I've got a couple of things to tell you about, especially on a Monday. In case you're feeling, oh, just a little hungry, we've got something for you.
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0: It's Ku Wenzel and Ella Langley, Jaded on your number one, 90.6. Traveling through the vault with you, we're going to be looking at something that's coming up your way. It's going to be Bye Bye Lekker, die grootste polar plunge wat jy kan kry. Dit gebeur alles in Alberton. Ons gaan meer uitvind sodra ek met sekere mense gepraat het hier lewendig in die atelier saam met my. Maar kom ons gaan kyk eerstens na die nuus om 2 uur. Let's go and have a look at that one. We'll inform you both locally and internationally.
1: In your top stories this hour. Higher fuel prices affect more than motorists. Concord to hear ANC challenge over excluded candidates. And suspect found with item belonging to murdered jogger arrested. I'm Dane Bysheim. Good day. Just Money's Pieter Wasserval has warned that higher fuel prices affect more than motorists. This follows sharp fuel price increases that came into effect last week. Petrol prices went up by more than 3 rand a litre, while diesel prices rose by between 2 rand 84 and 3 rand 24 per litre. Wasserval says fuel is one of those costs that work their way right through the economy.
2: 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It has to be transported. The same applies to clothing, building materials and household goods. 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Delivery companies use fuel. Many small businesses use vehicles to get to their customers or to deliver goods.
1: The ANC's dispute over its candidate list is expected to be heard in the Constitutional Court today. The dispute follows the ANC's failure to submit all its candidates' names before the deadline for next month's local government elections. This resulted in the exclusion of 181 candidates. The ANC is challenging an electoral court ruling that dismissed its appeal against the exclusion. ANC Secretary-General Fikile Mbalula warns that a loss at the apex court could hurt the party's performance in the affected municipalities. Police have confirmed the arrest of a suspect who was found in possession of an item belonging to Elizabeth Tonto Moselakomo. The 38-year-old woman was found murdered in Kempton Park in Gauteng last month after leaving her home in Rhodesfield for an afternoon jog. Police spokesperson Brigadier Atlenda Marte says investigations into the matter are ongoing.
3: The suspect is expected to appear before the Kempton Park Magistrate Court today on a charge of being in possession of stolen property. At this stage, no murder charge has been brought against the suspect.
1: The murder trial of rapper Kiernan, a.k.a. Forbes, and his friend, Tabelo Tibbs Motsoane, is expected to resume in the KwaZulu-Natal High Court today. 7 men are standing trial for the murders which took place in Durban in 2023. A new witness is expected to testify today. The state's evidence has thus far focused on accused number 3, Eddie Mieza. Mieza is also a suspect in the 2022 murder of a taxi boss, and the state has linked a firearm allegedly found in his possession to both cases. The joint inquest into the deaths of anti-apartheid activists known as the PEPCO 3 is expected to begin in the Eastern Cape High Court today. The 5-day inquest comes more than 41 years after Sipho Samuel Hashe, Akawuli Godolozi and Twaile Champion Galela disappeared in 1985. Apartheid security forces abducted, tortured and killed the 3 men. No formal inquest had previously been held into the 3 men's deaths. The National Prosecuting Authority says it is important for all the evidence to be fully examined so the court can make appropriate findings. In international news, Turkey, Pakistan, Egypt, and Saudi Arabia have condemned a series of Houthi attacks on the international airport in the Saudi capital, Riyadh. The latest attack yesterday killed one person and injured nearly a dozen others after a previous strike left 13 dead and more than 300 injured. The 4 countries call for an immediate and unconditional halt to the attacks. They also reaffirmed their support for Saudi Arabia's efforts to prevent further attacks and deter threats. That's all for this bulletin. I'm Dane Bysheim.
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0: so daar sê. 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Die groot vertoning van Jakkals vibes gaan daar in Alberton by die Rugby Club wees die 24ste. This is for the biggest polar plunge ever. Anna Kunstenaars, Hunter, Bernice West, Monet, DJ Renier, Adrian Jonker, Neil Somers, Jan Blom, Jakkals Vibes. En kaartjies beloop R150 per persoon. Onder 18, gratis. Maar dis meer as net die kunstenaars. Baie wat gebeur daar. Jy kan meer gaan lees op ons Wall Happenings. Daar is die hele story ook. As jy nou wil. Kan jy dit doen? We are looking at some of the jobs that are available also in the Vaal Triangle. So let's go quickly take a look at that.
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3: Pa se werkswinkel was meer as net 'n plek waar motors reggemaak is. 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Martin's Funerals, leaders in the funeral industry.
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0: Scarlett for you
1: on the Vols number one independent love song. Thank you for joining me. Thank you very much. Cheers. Hello, you. And goodbye to you if you were visually with us.
0: What is? Yes. Well, thank you. That's just Jimmy being Jimmy in the background. He's up next. Jimmy Prenam is next. Was that Jimmy for you? Jimmy, thank you. Take it easy out there. All right, please drive carefully, be good, and all good things will happen to you, they say. Funny Atelier, tot op je scherm, 986 en 906 TFU.
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0: There we go, 90.6 at ease with Cammy Barnes. Yes, Cammy Barnes, you reached the live semi-finals on season 16, 2023 on Britain's Got Talent, believe it or not. Old Cammy Barnes. And, well, what a singer, what a singer, what a voice. Let Me Down was the name of that song. All right. Onthou net, ons het daai geluid wat op pad is met die complimente van Wines 2000 Amateur Winders is op pad. Net so skyns, well, so binnen die volgende paar minute, kom ek sê dit hier, so binnen die volgende paar minute. 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So nou uitvind. Alright, first up, let me just tell you what's happening at Stonehaven on Vaal. Now, who's organizing your year-end function this year? There's the question. And I mean, time is running out, right? So before someone books the same old venue, why not do something your team will actually get excited about? At Stonehaven on Vaal, your year-end can be on land, on the water, or on both. They can accommodate 5 to 500 people, something to suit everyone's budget. And think Riverside Braais or buffets, poiki competition, great food, music, team building, and plenty of fun. Or get everyone aboard this magnificent Spirit of Gen for a private year-end cruise on the beautiful Vaal River. So big company, small team, formally or completely relaxed, tell us what you want and we will help you get it all together. This year, don't just have a year-end function, have a year-end to remember. Stonehaven on Vaal. Cruise, dine, celebrate. You can get hold of them on their WhatsApp number, which is 060-804-1495.
1: No matter the weather, hot, wet, or cloudy, Midas brings you this weather report. Midas, for the love of cars.
0: Goed dan, kom ons kyk gou 'n bietjie wat aangaan met die weer. 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
0: Nou ja, daar is hy. Dit is nou weer tyd vir geluid, wat ek vir julle gaan draai. Raai die geluid, Guess the Sound, brought to you with the compliments of Wines 2000 Amateur Winders. And of course, you're in the studio, as normal, on a Monday through until Friday. Sometimes Friday, but most of the days. Most Fridays is here. He's stretching out, which I assume. I said earlier he looks really rested and all that, Terry. That is not the case. Good afternoon.
3: Good afternoon, Jimmy. Is it Friday yet?
0: Oh, my word.
3: No, I'm good. I had a nice weekend. Quite busy. And lots of fun and everything else.
0: Okay.
3: But I forgot, as I'm getting older, it takes a while to recover. So I need to put some oil in my joints here to get moving properly.
0: Yeah, well, I mean, you're moving okay for 75. I mean, there's nothing wrong with it. I mean, really.
3: No, but that was a nice weekend. Nice weekend. Great weather.
0: Mm-hmm.
3: Excuse me. And all that. And you? How was your weekend?
0: Yeah. You laid back?
3: Not as busy as mine.
0: No, not as busy as yours. No, I'm pretty rested out. So I can't say that for you.
3: I'll be fine by Friday.
0: Hey?
3: I'll be fine by Friday.
0: By Friday?
3: Ready for another challenge.
0: No, shame.
3: No, I'll be fine by tomorrow.
0: Okay.
3: But today I'm ready for your sounder.
0: Are you?
3: I am.
0: Well, I hope so, because you're going to need it. Yeah. All right. So here's the sound, Terry. Listen closely. Luisteraars, julle moet mooi luister. 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Terry, did you hear that proper?
3: Was that a sound?
0: That was a sound.
3: Goodness.
0: So you heard something, right?
3: 1 second.
0: Eh? Yeah, that's it. But I'm playing it a couple of times after each other. Ooh. That's all it takes is just 1 second.
3: Okay, then.
0: All right, then you still got no idea.
3: I've got two things in my mind.
0: You do?
3: Two extremes.
0: Wow, for somebody that's really tired.
3: I have to come up with something.
0: Okay, all right. Well, I'm going to play it again. Have a listen. Luister mooi na hierdie geluid. Ek wil weet wat gaan hier aan. 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En weer 'n keer. 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Nee, ja, daar is hy. Dit is dan die geluid vir die dag. Ek wil bitter graag weet wat daai geluid is. Julle kan julle antwoorde vir my deurstuur op die WhatsApp nommer op 0623445545. 0623445545. Please tell me what that sound is. I'll see if I really have to, by looking at the answers, maybe I'll have to give you a clue in the next couple of minutes. And Terry, you're giving me that look again.
3: No, I think a slight clue might actually be necessary. When I heard it now, when you played it now the second time, all of a sudden doubt crept in.
0: Those first two possible answers
3: Has become one possible answer.
0: Okay. All right. So daar sê, kry die antwoord of my dear WhatsApp 0623445545.
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0: Daar is hy, 90.6 FM Stereo, Texas, en nommerkie gedeeld, I Don't Want a Lover. 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Alright, I got to give a clue on this one, I feel. Terry, what do you think?
1: I think so too.
0: You reckon?
1: Yes.
0: Okay. Alright, here's your cryptic clue. All right,
1: and you the way you like giving clues.
0: Yes, and you can't phone a friend on this one. All right, you already did. He didn't know either.
1: Okay. They won't know, yeah.
0: Yeah, all right, so here we go. I only speak when I'm defeated. I let out a short breath of air, give a tiny click, and lose my power the moment you hear me. All right, so there we go. I only speak when I'm defeated. I let out a short breath of air, give a tiny click, and lose my power the moment you hear me.
1: Is that supposed to be a clue?
0: Absolutely. It's so easy.
1: When you're behind your mic.
0: Yes, and the answer's right in front of me.
1: Exactly.
0: Exactly. All right, I'll give the clue one more time. I only speak when I'm defeated. I let out a short breath of air, give a tiny click, and lose my power the moment you hear me. And there we go. That's your clue. Now, what is that sound? I'll play it three more times. Listen to it. Here we go.
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0: And there we go. That's Cutting Crew, and I Just Died in Your Arms Tonight. Okay, it is time to move over to that sound now. There's no tijd om oor te bewegen naar die geluid toe. Terry, I don't know if we're going to start with you today. What do you reckon? Are we going with you today? Are we going to the listeners first?
1: Oh, me go first.
0: You want to go first?
1: Me go first.
0: Just get it out of the way.
1: Get out of the way.
0: Okay. All right, but just before you do, ek het vir julle geluid gedraai, en die geluid het so geklink. 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Terry, your answer is?
1: Jimmy, I'm probably completely off the mark, but it sounds like someone swinging like a golf teeing off, whatever you call it.
0: Golf?
1: Yeah, that motion, hitting the ball. What's that, teeing off, isn't it?
0: You don't play golf, do you?
1: Oh, I haven't played golf in years and years and years.
0: Okay, yeah.
1: I think golf wasn't invented yet when I played golf.
0: Kind of missed the sound as well.
1: A what?
0: You kind of like missed the sound of what golf sounds like as well.
1: Ah, some wrong.
0: Yeah. No, I'm not saying you're wrong. I'm just saying.
1: Yeah, it's been years and years. But I do watch a lot of it.
0: Yeah.
1: But obviously not enough.
0: Okay. Well, if it's that, Terry. If it's that. Okay, kom ons gaan oor na die luisteraars toe. 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
0: Tennis. Okay, hi Jimmy, hi Terry. It sounds like someone's been... What? Something's been opened, but what? Ellie's answer. Something's been opened. Okay. All right. If you have to go with a clue, right? Okay. Thank you. Thank you, Ellie. 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Oh, okay. So there we go. Another one. It says golf. Okay. Lucas? 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
0: 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Nou toe. Ah, sy. Okay, maar ja, mense, Terry, you did give an answer. You said it was golf, did you?
1: Golf. There was another listener who said
0: also said golf, yeah.
1: Yeah, that's the tennis one makes sense maybe. After I heard it, but yeah. I'll stick with the golf one.
0: Yeah,
1: king of.
0: And you know, this is like the first time in a while I think that no one's got it right.
1: So I've got it wrong.
0: Well, I said no one's got it right. That includes you. No one's got it right.
1: No one.
0: Not one.
1: Don't you feel bad?
0: Not at all. No. My week's starting great. Okay, this is the sound. Have a listen. One more time. Have a listen. All right. Now, when you go to the... Do you eat cucumbers? Pickles?
5: Once in a while.
0: Hang on. Yep.
1: Once in a while.
0: Once in a while. How do you get them?
1: What do you mean?
0: How do you buy it?
1: How?
0: How do you buy the pickles? Eh?
1: In a can?
0: A can.
1: Yeah, and you...
0: No, it's, well, no, not in a can. What's the other thing that they keep it in?
1: Container. No.
0: A bottle.
1: A bottle, yeah, okay, sorry.
0: The glass bottle glass with bottle. A cap.
1: All right,
0: so what happens when you open it up?
1: It lets out that sound.
0: Makes that sound, doesn't
1: the pressure
0: it?
1: Pressure That build up.
0: Yeah, the vacuum, Yeah, the vacuum jar release.
1: Are you serious?
0: That's exactly what the sound was today. I'm going to play it again. Have a listen. This is when you open up a vacuum sealed jar. You open it, makes this sound. And this is what it sounds like. And again. En daar sê mense, ja, die vacuum wat hy natuurlijk daar so in die glasborrel wat hy daar opbou, is mos hy vacuum, en as jy hom oopmaak, dan skiet hy mos nou, dan, ja.
1: I'm flabbergasted.
0: But it makes sense, doesn't it?
1: No.
0: No. Oh, no, Terry.
1: I know what you mean, Anna, but it doesn't sound like it.
0: It does. It's definitely that. It's a vacuum-sealed glass jar that you open up the cap, and remember the clue that I gave you?
1: Yeah, yeah.
0: It makes sense now, doesn't it? Doesn't the clue make sense? I mean, after all that, I only speak when I'm defeated, which means, obviously, when it's open. I let out a short breath of air, give a tiny click, and lose my power the moment you hear me. Does it make sense now?
1: All right.
0: So there we go. That's what it was. Thank you very much. Terry.
1: Thank you.
0: Dankie luisteraars en ja, sterkte volgende keer, hoor.
1: Sorry, listeners, we're all in the same boat today.
0: Yeah, there we go. Oh, hang on.
1: Oh.
0: Who's this person? Oh, no, this person. Did he hear the answer before? Who is this? Andy. Andy that said opening of a jar.
1: He said it.
0: Yeah, but he said that like 2 minutes ago. 2 minutes ago. So it's touch and go, you know.
1: Well, I got it wrong. Bottom line.
0: Anyway, all right, so there we go. Thank you so much. Bye, donkie mense. 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

And there we go, that's Shaggy, Robbie Thicke, and Looking Lovely. Okay, right, let's have a look and see who's celebrating their birthday on this day, which is, of course, the 12th of October. Some of the artists celebrating their birthday today, starting off in 1983, Frank Dukes, Canadian musician, record producer and songwriter. Also, Marty Maguire was born on this day, 1969, multi-instrumentalist with The Chicks. Yeah, remember The Chicks? Yeah, they sold 27.2 million albums in the US alone. Brian Kennedy was born on this day, 1966, Irish singer-songwriter who worked with the Van Morrison Band. Then also we do have David Vanian, was born on this day, 1956, English rock musician and lead singer of the punk rock band The Damned. James Sibley was born on this day, 1955, Canadian singer-songwriter known for such hits as Miami on the Beach and I Muse Aloud, etc., etc. Then we also have Donnie Dacus, was born on this day, 1951, American guitarist, vocalist and songwriter, had been a member of the rock band Chicago and had worked with many other artists, including Billy Joel, Crosby, Stills and Nash, as well as Neil Young and John Lennon. But today we're going to be looking at Rick Parfitt. There we go. He was born on this day, 1948. English musician, best known as the rhythm guitarist, singer and songwriter with the rock band Status Quo. The group had over 60 chart hits in the UK, more than any other rock band, including Pictures of Matchsticks Men in 1967, Whatever You Want in 1979, In the Army Now in 2010, 22 of these reached the top 10 in the UK. And in July 1985, the band opened Live Aid

at Wembley Stadium with Rockin' All Over the World. Status Quo sold over 120 million records worldwide. And Parfitt died on the 24th of December 2016, actually. Yeah. All right, so there we go. Here is Status Quo for you now. And it is a song called What You're Proposing. This is 90.6. It's Overdrive, brought to you by Galmar, with me, Jimmy. Yeah, all the way through until 6 o'clock, we together. If you just joined, good afternoon.

0: I'm here, I could have sworn. 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
1: En daar sê, dis wat ek vir jou gee. Dis al wat ek vir jou gee. That's all I'm giving you today. So, come on. Let's see how many you're going to crack this one today. The answers you can get through to me via our WhatsApp number on 062-344-5545.

Selena Gomez and Marshmello and Wolves is the name of that song. Okay, it's time to go over to the bio. I just want to give you a quick rundown of the band, of course. An English pop band that was formed in Islington in London, 1979, inspired by the capital's post-punk underground dance scene. They emerged at the start of the 1980s as The Applause, playing European dance music and the house band for the Blitz Kids Club night. So there we go. Wow. All right. Just some of the songs that they gave us. Let's have a look. Of course, True was there. That was a big one of theirs as well. Muscle Bound, Through the Barricades, from the same name title for their album. Only When You Leave, from the album 1984. The album's name was Parade. And then also Paint Me Down from 1982, from the album Diamond. But there we go. Those are just some of the songs that they sang. I want to know what the name of the song is. I'm going to play it now, and you, of course, must please let me know what is the name of the song.

0: play for today.
1: And there we go. What's the name of that song? If you know who sings it, get that through to me as well on the WhatsApp number 0623445450623445455 as jy enige idee het wat die naam van daai liedjie is.
2: Adverteer jou produk op die valse trefferstasie. 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

0: And there we go, 90.6 FM stereo with Dan Hartman and I Can Dream About You, Spandau Ballet with Gold before that. Right, your English news at 5, it's coming up next. So too, we do have sport, and then on the other side of that, it is your Power Half Hour, and that is brought to you, of course, with the compliments of the one and only Middelveld Groothandelaars.
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0: 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That's great stuff. If there's any out there, then please let us know. As far as the traffic is concerned, of course, 062-344-5545.
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0: In your top stories this hour, ANC is not seeking special treatment in candidate list dispute. Higher fuel prices affect more than motorists. And Foundation appeals for privacy as Zuma recovers in hospital. I'm Dane Bysheim. Good day. The ANC says it is not seeking any special treatment from the Constitutional Court in the dispute over its candidate list. The ANC is challenging a decision to exclude its candidate list in 6 municipalities ahead of next month's local government elections. It failed to submit all its candidates before the deadline, citing technical problems with the Independent Electoral Commission's online system. The party's lawyer, Advocate Daniel Berger, says the ANC is not asking for extra time or permission to submit extra information to the commission.
1: The ANC asks only to have its compliance judged according to the law, properly interpreted. The alarm raised by the commission and the DA that a finding in favor of the ANC will render next month's elections not free and not fair is no more than a phantom.
0: Just Money's Pieter Wasserval has warned that higher fuel prices affect more than motorists. This follows sharp fuel price increases that came into effect last week. Petrol prices went up by more than 3 rand a litre, while diesel prices rose by between 2 rand 84 and 3 rand 24 per litre. Wasserval says fuel is one of those costs that work their way right through the economy.
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0: Umkhonto Wesizwe party leader and former president Jacob Zuma is recovering well in hospital. This is according to the Jacob Zuma Foundation spokesperson Mzwanele Manyi. Zuma was admitted to a hospital in Pietermaritzburg last week. Manyi says the former president is in high spirits. He thanked the public for their well wishes and appealed for Zuma's privacy to be respected. The Minister of Higher Education and Training, Buti Malamela, has wished the matric class of 2026 well ahead of their final examinations, urging learners to work hard and plan their futures. He encouraged learners to apply for university and technical and vocational education and training colleges in 2027 while applications remain open. Manamela also reminded those needing financial assistance to apply to the National Student Financial Aid Scheme by October 31st. He urged parents and teachers to support learners without putting them under excessive pressure. President Cyril Ramaphosa says South Africa's agricultural sector has potential for growth. The president says in his weekly newsletter that emerging farmers need finance to improve. He says these farmers do not get the finance they need for farming inputs, infrastructure, and additional land. Ramaphosa says this lack of funding keeps emerging farmers at subsistence level of agriculture. The president says the country must now focus on transforming the agricultural sector. In international news, an Australian engineer has been released after he was trapped for years in Iraq. The 51-year-old Robert Pether designed a central bank in Iraq when he and an Egyptian colleague were accused of fraud in 2021. Iraq agreed to release him last year, but the release was delayed. His release followed pressure from Ireland, where his family is waiting for him. That's all for this bulletin.
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5: Welcome to your afternoon sport. The Vodacom Bulls have named a 42-man squad for their upcoming Investec Champions Cup campaign, with 14 Springboks included in a group comprising 24 forwards and 18 backs. Andre Pollard, Kerwin Bosch and newcomer Luan Giliomia will compete for the fly half role, with Giliomia also offering cover at fullback alongside Vali Leroux and Hakim Kunene. Despite losing Ruan Urquia, the Bulls have 5 second-row options, while their back row boasts experienced campaigners such as Marco van Staden, Marcel Kutsia and captain Hanru Liebenberg, supported by Cameron Hanekom and Jandre Rudolph at 8th man. Johan Ackermann's side begin its European campaign this Saturday at Loftus-Versfeld, where they host the French giants Stade Français. The 4 semi-finalists in the Pick n Pay Gold Cup have been confirmed following a dramatic quarter-final weekend, with Northern Platinum Rhinos beating Brakpan 46-33. The Rhinos will face defending champions Sanlam Naka Bulls, who edged Randfontein 45-37 in an 11-try thriller as they chase an unprecedented fourth consecutive title. In the southern section, former champions Durbanville Bellville thrashed the Roses United 52-17, but College Rovers secured a home semi-final against Durbel after demolishing Garden 64-0. SA Rugby Chief Executive Rian Oberholzer praised the spirit of club rugby, saying the tournament had delivered outstanding drama and that the semi-finals promised to be memorable. And UJ Ladies coach Ntabeleng Dunga Modiko says her team had to dig deep to beat TUT 4-2 in the Hollywoodbet Super League Amplified in Soweto. UJ led 3-1 at halftime before Nombusu Malesa pulled one back for TUT early in the second half, but Kutluano Mapane sealed the victory late in the match. Modiko praised the team's strong mentality as they ended a run of 2 consecutive league defeats. The Orange Army will now prepare for next weekend's trip to Bloemfontein to face City Lads, with the coach prioritising rest and recovery ahead of the fixture. And with that, the end of your afternoon sport.
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0: 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Pitbull featuring Bon Jovi, and Now or Never. 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
6: In your afternoon financial report, Just Money's Peter Wasserval has warned that high fuel prices affect more than motorists. This follows sharp fuel price increases that came into effect last week. Petrol prices went up by more than 3 rand per litre, while diesel prices rose by between 2 rand 84 and 3 rand 24 per litre. Wasserval says fuel is one of those costs that work their way right through the economy. The National Treasury has proposed establishing a central administration to track down an estimated 88 billion rand in unclaimed funds. The money comprises forgotten retirement fund benefits, dormant bank accounts, unpaid insurance claims, and investment returns. Financial institutions currently run their own tracing programs. The government now intends to replace this with a single system that will centralize the process. Global central banks are expected to maintain tight monetary policies through 2027 to combat inflation. Initially anticipating lower interest rates, the economic climate has shifted, prompting central banks to act against rising consumer prices. Bloomberg Economics suggests interest rate hikes will remain necessary due to various pressures, including geopolitical conflicts and economic growth. The International Monetary Fund has called for a cautious approach as central bankers meet in Bangkok, considering risks such as an AI market downturn and bond market instability. On the JSE today, the All Shares up 0.09% on 108,626 points, and the Top 40 stands on 100,883 points, a 0.11% increase. Currencies: the dollar is trading at 16 Rand 54 and the euro at 18 Rand 49. One British pound costs 21 Rand 88. One Bitcoin is trading at $83,388. Commodities: gold is down 0.39% and stands at $4,176.88 a fine ounce. Platinum is trading at $1,692 a fine ounce, a 0.34% increase. And Brent crude oil is quoted at $105.63 a barrel, which is a 1.15% increase. And finally, world markets. Dow Jones Industrial 0.83% up at 51,655 points. The Hang Seng stands on 24,249 points, up by 0.37%. And the Nikkei is 0.07% up on 69,031 points. And that was your afternoon financial report.
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0: Goed aan, daar sê jy, dit is natuurlijk nou weer tyd om ons wenner aan te kondig en dit is natuurlijk, ons is bezig met die competitie, the BTI Hydraulic Solution Competition. That is currently running still for this week until Friday. They do have a new store that's in Pierneef Boulevard in Meyerton and there's still 5 prizes up for grabs including today, of course. Now, if you do want to enter, let me just give you, there's a metric O-ring kits, there's imperial O-ring kits, there's Afrique lubed extreme degrees and applicator combo and the Afrique Lube Industrial degrees and applicator combo. So if you do want to win one of these prizes, you just got to get through the word BTI Hydraulic Solution and tell me where they are situated. Where's that new store of theirs? And then, of course, your name, and you can send it off to our WhatsApp number on 062-344-5545. En ek gaan natuurlijk 'n wenner aankondig elke dag vir hierdie week tot en met Vrydag toe. All right, so there we go. The draw has been done, and it is congratulations, of course, to Daniel Maree. Daar sê, jy is die gelukkige wenner vandag, Daniel Maree, en jy stap weg met een Afrique Lube Extreme Degreaser en Applicator Combo. Dit is wat jy gewen het vandag. So dan sê Daniel Maree, baie geluk met hierdie prys.
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0: All right, there we go, 90.6 it is. And that was the one and only Benson Boone and Mr. Electric Blue. Okay, all right, don't forget to go and check out on our webpage if you want more details on that competition currently running right here on Overdrive, 906fmstereo.com/competitions. And that is, of course, the competition BTI Hydraulic Solution competition, which ends coming Friday. So you still got four prizes to give away tomorrow, Wednesday, Thursday, and Friday. And you could be the lucky winner. All you got to do is, well, just tell me where they are situated. So they've got a new store in Pierniv Boulevard, Mayerton. And tell me where they're situated, and of course you could win a prize. They've got that metric O-ring kits, the Imperial O-ring kits, the Afrique Lube Extreme Degreaser and Applicator Combos, and the Afrique Lube Industrial Degreaser and Applicator Combos. So there we go. Now, if you do want to win one of these prizes, all you got to do is just send me the name BTI Hydraulic Solution. Tell me where they're situated and your name, and you send it off to 062-344-5545. And of course, those four prizes will be given away, this week until Friday.
1: 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I want our town working for all. 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

0: En dan zijn 9.6 FM serie met Rockzit en The Look. 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Is alles mooi lip, is ons weer morgenmiddag saam met mekaar. 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Tot ziens.
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0: In your top stories this hour, IEC special vote applications close today. MISA wishes matriculants well ahead of examinations, and Denal records 15.8% increase in revenue. The Electoral Commission IEC's application period for special votes in the November for local government elections closes at 5 o'clock this afternoon. The IEC says voters who will be away from their registered voting district on election day, as well as those unable to reach a voting station due to physical conditions, may qualify. Applications can be submitted online, by SMS or at a local IEC office. Meanwhile, the Commission says 136,790 candidates have met the requirements to contest seats across South Africa's metropolitan, district and local municipalities. The Motor Industry Staff Association, MISA, has wished the matric class of 2026 well ahead of their final examinations. Almost a million learners will start writing the National Senior Certificate examinations from tomorrow. MISA spokesperson Bakamile Khlubi-Majola says financial support will play an important role in the children's education.
1: MISA recognizes the important role that financial support can play in helping members' children achieve their educational goals. The MISA bursary contributes 12,500 towards the studies of qualifying children of members attending tertiary institutions. And in addition, MISA's school support program provides financial assistance to qualifying learners from grade 1 to grade 12. Over the years, the MISA National Executive Committee has approved updates to the program in order to ensure that members' children receive support throughout their schooling journey.
0: The government has warned members of the public not to use social media to incite violence against foreign nationals. This follows efforts to protect foreign nationals in Gauteng and in KwaZulu-Natal. The government has expressed concern about people who spread disinformation on social media. The Minister of Justice and Constitutional Development, Mamaloko Kubayi, says incitement to violent conduct and intimidation will not be tolerated. A 32-year-old suspect will appear in the Strand Magistrates Court today in connection with the Lwandle mass shooting. 11 people were killed and 10 others were left injured when unknown gunmen opened fire on them. The suspect is also under investigation for another mass shooting incident in Lwandle in July this year. 3 people were killed in that shooting. Police spokesperson Colonel Andre Traut says police investigations continue.
2: The suspect was arrested on Friday the 9th of October and is facing 11 counts of murder, 10 counts of attempted murder, 3 additional counts of murder and 4 attempted murders relating to a separate incident, as well as charges of illegal possession of a firearm and ammunition. A firearm and ammunition were recovered during the arrest and will undergo forensic examination to determine whether they are linked to the mass shooting or other crimes. Investigations are continuing to identify and apprehend other suspects.
0: Denal has reported a 15.8% increase in revenue to more than 1.4 billion rand in its 2025-26 financial year as the state-owned defence company continues its recovery. The annual report also shows a pipeline of business opportunities worth more than 30 billion rand. Chief Executive Tepo Monaheng says the company is focused on improving financial management, strengthening governance and securing new business. He acknowledged ongoing challenges with liquidity, financial control and operational sustainability, despite progress in stabilizing the organization. The United Nations UN Poverty Index has increased for the first time since 2010. The increase has taken the number of people who live in acute poverty to 1.2 billion. The UN says the increase in poverty should be a wake-up call for the world. It says people who live in poverty face challenges that include hunger, lack of clean water and electricity. The UN says this is unacceptable. That's all for this bulletin. I'm Isabel Potgieter.

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1: Sports aficionados and stadium symphony enthusiasts, welcome to the pinnacle of sports commentary. This is Talking Points. Prepare yourselves for an adventure through the unpredictable world of sports, where every try is a triumph, every wicket is a saga, and the only thing higher than the stumps is our excitement. From the bone-crushing tackles to the elegant cover drives, we've got it all. And we're about to deliver it to you with the passion of a sold-out stadium. Your host, the Spin Wizard of Sports Banter, and the Sultan of Sixes, ready to take you on a thrilling ride through the latest, the greatest, and the downright extraordinary world of sports. Strap in, sports enthusiasts, because we're about to embark on a journey where every match is a drama, every player is a hero, and every interview is a potential highlight reel. It's not just a show. It's a front row ticket to the most awe-inspiring, heart-stopping, and downright amusing moments in the global sports arena. So grab your lucky jersey, your cricket bat, and settle in for a sports spectacle that's more thrilling than a last-minute penalty kick. Because here at Talking Points, we don't just report on the news. We smash it out of the stadium, loft it over the boundary, and celebrate it with the gusto of a try-scoring dance.
2: It's 90.6 FM Stereo, and it's time for your hard-hitting, pedal-to-the-metal, swing-for-the-fences, roll-with-the-punches sports show, Talking Points. My name's Edwin. Thank you for being a sport and joining me on the show that brings you sport news, results, fixtures, lock standings, player profiles, and we try and make you a winner as well. So let's get right into it, and we get underway with some rugby news from the United Rugby Championships. With the season's focus turning to an unfamiliar European angle this week, it wasn't surprising that the past weekend's Vodacom United Rugby Championship derbies confirmed some long-held beliefs in local rugby circles. The dominance shown by both the Vodacom Bulls and the Stormers in their respective wins over the 10-bet Lions and the Hollywood Bet Sharks, respectively, went a far way to confirming what we've already known, where the bulk of South Africa's challenge will come this season. Both teams bounced back from uncharacteristic defeats away from home the week before. The Stormers had their line-out disintegrate against Edinburgh, while the Bulls conspired to defeat themselves against Munster. But the return to their happy home hunting grounds was more than the elixir they needed to put in statement performances on a Saturday afternoon, where both again confirmed their pedigrees and will now look forward to their opening Investec Champions Cup fixtures with a lot of confidence. Now, key to both the Bulls and the Stormers' wins was not only the return of their Springboks, who slotted in easily into the work their teammates had put in earlier in the season, but also was the way they won the collisions. Rugby is a collision sport, after all, and in this case, the old rule holds true. If you don't win the collisions, especially in a brutal local derby, there is no way you will come out on top on the scoreboard. Yet, there was more than that in the play of both sides. Both played with confidence and freedom to run the ball when they were on attack, and both used their transition plays to good effect to score when they had the chance. So what does that mean for the Sharks and the Lions? To put it plainly, a lot of hard work still needing to go into their finalized product. Both have shown flashes in winning their opening two games of where they can be, and both are works in progress. Although that line for the Lions is probably wearing thin now after seven seasons of Ivan van Rooyen's coaching. But let's hear from the Stormers camp, as John Dobson spoke after his team's win over the Sharks.
3: So there are some players who would be, let's say, more home guard guys. You know, there's an injury, and I don't want to name them because that's been disrespectful, but so the main group are all playing over these 4 weeks, and we know when they're playing and that, and you sort of know that you're operating on a... Today we chose what is the best team we thought.
2: Now in some cricket news for you, Australia finished 139 runs ahead with all their second innings wickets in hand after the visitors had enjoyed a largely dominant third day of the first test against South Africa at Kingsmead in Durban on Sunday. Australia carved out a first innings lead of 106 after they bowled South Africa out for 284 in 78 overs in the final session. When bad lights stop play at about 4:30 p.m., Aussie openers Travis Head and Nick Maddison had extended that lead by a further 33 runs in 5.4 overs. Maddison, who was under pressure after his 33-ball duck in the first innings, quickly put the possibility of a pair of ducks to bed when he hooked Marco Jansen's first ball over square leg for four before launching into an uninhibited off-drive for a further boundary backward of point. Such were the left-hander's aggressive intentions that in the final over of the day, he clipped Vian Mulder for six over square leg, the ball landing just behind the boundary rope that was patrolled by Ryan Rickleton, who didn't see the ball until very late. As a result, the umpires chose to leave the field immediately afterwards because of the gloom. Earlier, resuming on their overnight total of 27 for the loss of Rickleton, Australia took a tight grip on the match when they dismissed three top-order South African batters in the morning sesh. And it was so nearly a fourth as Vian Mulder on seven was reprieved by the TV umpire when slip fielders Marnus Labuschagne claimed a catch at slip off Nathan Lyon in the last over before the break. Mulder had walked halfway back to the pavilion before Richard Illingworth's decision went in his favour. Even so, Australia enjoyed a good morning in the Durban heat, again in front of a disappointingly scanty crowd, reducing the Proteas to 115 for 4, chasing Australia's first innings total of 390. The Proteas began the day with promise, with Aidan Markram and David Beddingham playing some fine strokes as they took their second wicket partnership to 84 off 115 balls on a seemingly flat pitch, with a sympathetic northeasterly wind blowing again. But the home team's top batters imploded with a series of soft dismissals. But let's hear now from Proteas coach Ashwell Prince, speaking after a disappointing day three.
0: I don't think it was too much aggression. I think possibly more the timing of the dismissals weren't great. Every time we looked like getting something going, we lost a wicket, and that, you know, kept setting us back a bit.
2: Some football news now for you, and Mamelodi Sundowns were able to take the MTN 8 trophy away from Orlando Pirates, despite a difficult start to Saturday's final in Durban, and also a difficult three-week preparation period, according to Miguel Cardoso, coach of Sundowns. The Portuguese coach, who won his first domestic knockout trophy with a 2-0 win over the holders at a sold-out Moses Mabhida Stadium, said there was much adversity to overcome, but that the team's togetherness propelled them to victory. Cardoso said the three-week international break without many of his players also made preparing for the final difficult. But despite the obstacles, Sundowns did go ahead early in the game through talisman Tebogo Mokoena. Sundowns added a second goal with a late controversial penalty that Ikram Reyners converted. And as they say, the rest is history. We always understood that only together, giving the best of each other, trying to come out from the mistakes together, and trying to do even better. We knew that the game would give different moments. We had to cope with them, said Miguel Cardoso. But let's hear more now from the Sundowns manager, Miguel Cardoso, reflecting on their MTN 8 final victory.
4: With a heart, passion, organization, and a lot of love, it's very difficult to play against Orlando Pirates. And it's absolutely difficult to get a two-goal difference without conceding any.
2: Now in other football news from the Premier League, Manchester City shrugged off the threat of sanctions to beat 10-man Liverpool 3-0 in their first game since being found guilty on more than 100 charges of breaking Premier League financial rules. Second-half goals from Erling Haaland, Jeremy Doku and Ryan Cherki extended City's flawless start under Enzo Maresca, after Ryan Gravenberg had been sent off for two yellow cards. Victory re-establishes City's three-point lead at the top of the table, but the future of any title challenge rests on the outcome of the club's appeal against widespread financial impropriety. We need to learn how to deal with the outside noise, but make our own noise, which is to win games, said their manager Enzo Maresca. No sanctions has yet been handed down, but a severe points deduction or even expulsion from the English top flight are on the table unless City overturn the decision. There has been speculation there could be retrospective action to strip titles. The multiple breaches of Premier League laws came during a period in which City won three titles and a clutch of other trophies. But let's hear from their manager reflecting on the positives after their win.
5: Very, very difficult circumstance, very difficult environment. Again, I think we struggled a little bit first half, quite good off the ball, but not good enough on the ball. And half time we changed something, we adjust something, and I think second half we were much better and, yeah, happy.
2: Finally, in Formula One news, and Max Verstappen won the Singapore Grand Prix for the first time in his career on Sunday to complete a perfect weekend, where he also finished first in the sprint and was on pole for both races. Red Bull's Verstappen finished 7.335 seconds ahead of Ferrari's Charles Leclerc, with championship leader Kimi Antonelli third for Mercedes after 62 laps under the lights of the Marina Bay Street Circuit. The four-time world champ had never won or even achieved a pole position in nine previous attempts, going back to his debut for

0: AGP did a great job. I mean, 90% of the things that he said to me were also things that I wanted to ask him. So, yeah, he communicated really well.
1: And that wraps up your latest sport news on Talking Points.
2: We've got more stats than a cricket scorecard and more laughter than a dressing room on a victory lap. Stick around for the perfect blend of information and entertainment. It's the only way we know how to play the game.

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1: And now, sports enthusiasts, fasten your seatbelts because it's time for the Ball Box, the segment where we unpack the highs, the lows, and the downright unbelievable moments in the world of sports. It's not just commentary. It's a journey into the heart of the game, and we promise to handle each ball with the care of a seasoned bowler and the excitement of a hat-trick celebration.
2: 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Results coming your way next as we get underway with rugby. And on Saturday, the Bledisloe Cup between New Zealand and Australia. Australia had some belief after beating the Springboks not too long ago, but New Zealand men were just way too strong. 50 points to Australia's 19. The United Rugby Championship saw Leinster defeat Cardiff 29-5, Ulster 26, Munster 26, Llanelli 27, Benetton 26, Zebre 12, Edinburgh 29. The Stormers beating the Sharks 39.
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0: to restore our identity and to be ourselves again, regardless of the context of the match or what happened. And we weren't pleased about what we did against Brighton, and today was the opportunity to put that right. And the context took us to the probably most difficult one, to really prove if we are made of something that it's special.
1: Then on Saturday, the MTN 8 Wafa Wafa Cup final was won by Mamelodi Sundowns, beating my team, the Orlando Pirates, by 2-0. On Friday, Malaga won Espanyol 1 from La Liga, and Lens beating Olympique Lyon in France by 2-1. Cricket. And on Sunday, the Yesplay Pro 20 Cup, the Titans beat the Eastern Storm by 99 runs. Boerland played CSA High Performance, which Boerland won by 3 wickets. India playing West Indies in their third T20 international was won by the Indians, 14 runs. Pakistan played Sri Lanka, Pakistan winning that one by 82 runs for their second T20 international. On Saturday, the Yesplay Pro 20 Cup, Gordon Root Badgers beat the Northwest Dragons by 6 wickets, and Western Province Cobras won by 25 runs against the Mpumalanga Rhinos. Friday's match between the Eastern Cape Inyati and the Hollywood Bet Dolphins was won by 7 wickets for the Dolphins. In your latest golf results, the Fortress Invitational played up until today was won by Austin Bautista. Minus 16 for Austin. South Africa's Warwick Purchase was in second, and another South African boy, Xander Lombard, was in third. The DP World Tours played between the 8th and the 12th of October as well. The Open de España presented by Madrid, I'm talking about. Grant Forrest winning it, minus 14. Victor Perez, minus 13. And Eugene Charaka, minus 13, sharing in second spot. The US Open's Bay Current Classic was won by Michael Brennan. Jacob Bridgman was in second, sharing the podium spot with Keith Mitchell. The Bank of Utah Championship from the 1st to the 5th of October was won by American Austin Smotherman. Now over to Formula One results. The Singapore Grand Prix, raced on the 11th of October, was won by Red Bull's Max Verstappen. Charles Leclerc was in second for Ferrari, with Kimi Antonelli in third for Mercedes. 4th to 10th, Lando Norris, Oscar Piastri, Lewis Hamilton, Liam Lawson, Nico Hülkenberg, George Russell, and Isaac Hajar. Which means your driver standings reads that Kimi Antonelli is still on top, 340 points, followed by George Russell, 238. Lewis Hamilton is in third with 229 points. And Max Verstappen climbing 221 points in fourth place. Charles Leclerc for Ferrari occupies fifth spot with 215 points. Sticking with racing, this time over to MotoGP and Sunday's Indonesia Grand Prix results. Marco Bezzecchi won it for Aprilia Racing. Raul Fernandez was in second, with Jorge Martin in third, Ayagüre in fourth, and Pedro Acosta in fifth spot. Then from sixth to tenth, Marc Marquez, Alex Marquez, Fabio Di Gianantonio, Fabio Quartararo, and Enea Bastianini. South Africa's Brad Binder, my boy, was in 11th. Now in tennis results, Zheng Qinwen became the first home winner of the China Open on Sunday, as she beat Russian teenager Mira Andreeva 7-5, 6-4. The former world number 4 and current Olympic champion was a wild card entry in Beijing, having struggled with form and fitness after elbow surgery in 2025. Now sticking to the tennis courts, the Shanghai Masters results from Sunday. Alexander Zverev beat Q Halis 6-4, 6-7, 8-10, 6-3. A. Davidovich beat Tiafoe. Bublic was victorious over Nakashima. Mensic beat Cerundolo, with A. de Manoir beating R. Sakamoto 7-6, 8-6, 6-4. H. Hurkacz played Waizu. It was a win for Hurkacz there. 6-2, 3-6, 6-3. Kachanov beat Manarino, and Frenchman A. Gia beat American B. Shelton 7-6, 7-5, 7-6, 7-3. And that wraps up your results on Talking Points.
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2: 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We've got fixtures coming your way next, so let's get right into that as we get underway with rugby fixtures. And this weekend, from Friday the 16th of October, we'll see the Champions Cup return. Gloucester will take on Union Bordeaux Bleus at 9 on Friday evening. Then the EPCR Challenge Cup on Friday, the Dragons are playing USA Perpignan at 9, and Edinburgh take on Toulon at 9 o'clock. Saturday, Australia men face New Zealand men from Stadium Australia at 7 in the morning. The Champions Cup, Sale Sharks will face Glasgow Warriors at 2 on Saturday, and the Bulls are up against Stade Francais at 2 o'clock. ASM Clermont face Leinster at 4:15. The Stormers play Bristol Bears at the same time. Connacht face Saracens at 6:30, and La Rochelle are up against the Lions at the same time. Munster face Racing 92 at 9, as do Bath taking on Montpellier Herault. Saturday's EPCR Challenge Cup, Lyon face the Sharks at 2. Black Lion face the Ospreys. Zebre face Ulster at 4:15, and at 9 o'clock it's Llanelli Scarlets taking on the Newcastle Falcons. There's rugby on Sunday as well. Champions Cup, Section Palouise face Leicester Tigers at 2. At 4:15, it's Stade Toulousain against Exeter Chiefs, and Northampton Saints face Cardiff Rugby at 6:30. Then the EPCR Challenge Cup, the Cheetahs face Aveyron Bayonnais at 2. Harlequins play Vannes at 2. And at 6:30, it's Castres Olympique up against Benetton Rugby. Football fixtures, and today in Italy at 6:30, Atalanta face Venezia. At 9:15, Torino's up against Udinese. In England's Premier League at 9 o'clock, Frank Lampard's Coventry City goes up against Matthias Jaisler's Newcastle. So let's hear from the Newcastle manager building up to the match.
3: As you know, every team is capable to win against every opponent. So now Coventry, they have the momentum, they have the confidence, they have also the quality.
2: Over in Spain at 9 o'clock, Levante goes up against Sevilla. On Tuesday, UEFA Champions League, boom, 6:45, Lens up against Sporting. Sabah face Slavia Prague. At 9, the Arsenal face Aloes Lille. And at 9 as well, Atletico Madrid are going up against Manchester United. I'm already dreading that one as a United fan. Other 9 o'clock fixtures, Galatasaray up against Barcelona, Inter Milan face Club Brugge, RB Leipzig up against PSV Eindhoven, Viking battle Bayern Munich, and Villarreal are up against Napoli. South Africa's Betway Premiership on Tuesday, Durban City face AmaZulu at 7:30, Kaizer Chiefs face Stellenbosch, and Richards Bay will go up against the MTN 8 champions Mamelodi Sundowns. Orlando Pirates face TS Galaxy. Wednesday's Champions League fixtures at 6:45, Feyenoord face Como. LASK will try and outlast Liverpool at 6:45. Aston Villa face Fenerbahce at 9. Bodo Glimt play Dortmund. Man City up against Paris Saint-Germain. Real Betis face FC Porto. AS Roma up against Real Madrid. And Shakhtar Donetsk have their sights on AEK Athens. The final fixtures between SK Slovan Bratislava, and they face Stuttgart. UEFA Europa League on Thursday, matches between Leverkusen and Lech Poznan. Crystal Palace take on Olympic Lyonnais at 6:45. RB Salzburg face AC Milan. Sparta Prague face Lillestrøm. Torinese go up against Sunderland. Union Saint-Gilloise face Real Sociedad, with Celtic battling Benfica. That one at 9 o'clock. Bournemouth face SK Sturm Graz at the same time, with Juventus playing Celta Vigo. And Marseille go up against Olympiakos. Now let's bounce over to the cricket pitch. The 9th to the 13th of October, of course, South Africa playing Australia from Durban. The first test there. Tuesday's Yes Play Pro 20 Cup matches kick off at 1 o'clock. Northern Cape Heat up against Winbro in Parlours. Kenese Tuskers play the Momentum Multiply Titans. At 6, Northwest Dragons up against Hollywood Bets Dolphins, and DP World Lions face the Eastern Cape Inyati. Pakistan playing Sri Lanka on Tuesday as well for the third T20 at 3 o'clock. Wednesday's Yes Play Pro 20 Cup. Flix Brands Knights face the WSB Eastern Storm at 6, and the Yes Play Cobras will try and strike against the Daffabet Boerland at the same time. Fourth T20 International between India and West Indies underway on Wednesday at 3:30. Thursday, Australia Women face New Zealand Women for a pool game at 10:05 in the morning. Friday, Yes Play Pro 20 Cup. Wenbrow Impalas face the Eastern Cape Inyati at 1, and the Garden Route Badgers go up against the Daffabet Warriors at 1. Your golfing schedule now, and 14 to 18 October, the Blue Label Unlimited Challenge. 15 to 18 October, DP World India Championship. 22 to 26 October, the Stella Artois Players Championship, the Genesis Championship, and the Butterfield Bermuda Championship. Okay, now changing lanes to Formula One, and the next Formula One race will go to the United States Circuit of the Americas for the United States Grand Prix on October the 23rd. Up next for MotoGP from the 23rd of October to the 25th, it's the Australia Grand Prix. And finally, tennis fixtures for you from the Shanghai Masters. Monday's matches will feature D. Medvedev going up against Svercina. Z. Bergs will face Carlos Alcaraz. A. Fils will battle B. van der Saltskulp. And America's T. Paul will face V. Vacherot. But that wraps up your fixture list for you on Talking Points.
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1: Do you need a recap of this? You just want to know this.
5: No, he's not. And there's Max Verstappen right behind Hamilton into the first chicane. Once again, it's wheel to wheel. Hamilton and Verstappen! Oh. And this time Verstappen and Hamilton have crashed out and they are...
1: Did you fall asleep? Well, no worries. Eddie from Stratton's got your back. This is Talking Points.
6: You're back with Talking Points, and let's wrap this bad boy up with your player profile. And tonight we feature a Spanish sports star, and I'm talking about Mikel Merino. Full name, Mikel Merino Zazón. He's a Spanish professional footballer who plays as a midfielder or striker for Premier League club Arsenal and the Spain national team. He was born on the 22nd of June 1996, which makes him 30 years of age, in Pamplona, Spain. His parents are Angel Merino and Maite Zazón. His spouse is Lola Liberal, whom he married in 2024. Mikel Merino stands at 1.89 meters tall. Mikel Merino is an elite, highly complete central midfielder and a proven winner for both club and country. His key strengths are aerial and physical dominance. Standing at 6'2", he excels at winning physical ground duels and aerial battles, giving his team a robust presence in the center of the pitch. He possesses a natural instinct inside the penalty box and is widely recognized as a major match winner, famously scoring vital goals for Spain, including a dramatic 119th-minute winner against Germany at Euro 2024. He's tactically versatile as well. Beyond his traditional box-to-box midfield role, manager Mikel Arteta has successfully deployed him as an emergency false nine centre-forward, where his intelligence and passing help link up the play. After successful stints with Real Sociedad, he joined Arsenal in 2024 and won the Premier League in his second season. He represents the Spain national football team, winning both Euro 2024 and the FIFA World Cup. Follow Mikel Merino on Instagram, at Mikel Merino. But let's learn more from your featured sports star this evening, as he opens up about winning the Premier League, not starting regularly for Arsenal, becoming a dad, and life after retirement. Have a knockout evening. Thank you for listening. Cheers.
7: What an amazing year, winning the Premier League and the World Cup. The experience, the emotions, tell us about it.
8: I mean, it's been an unreal year for me, not only in a professional level, also in a personal level. I became a dad during the summer. So
7: congratulations.
8: It's been, thank you so much.
9: It's been
8: amazing. Not even in my wildest dreams I would have thought of achieving so many things altogether. And I'm really, really proud. This is not something that I did myself, so I'm very proud of everyone in the club, obviously my family as well. So yeah, unreal summer.
7: Do you feel like you've changed? Obviously you've become a dad, winning the Premier League and the World Cup. Has it changed you?
8: Yeah, these experiences change you a little bit. Obviously winning things in a professional level gives you even a bit more confidence. And in a personal level, having a kid is something that changes your life completely. Your main focus change And now, obviously, I'm a father first. I've got my child, whereas before, football was the main thing for me. And now football is very important, but having a family is you know, the biggest thing in your life now.
7: At the start of this year, the first few months must have been difficult. You were injured. Obviously, it's a World Cup season. How did you cope with that mentally?
8: It was difficult, I'm not going to lie. It was a difficult period for me because, obviously, my missus being heavily pregnant and me being injured, I couldn't even walk for 2-3 months. It was a tough time for us as a family. Also mentally, I struggled a bit with the idea of missing the World Cup. So yeah, I had to, you know, get together with my family, with my friends, with my people, and look at the bright side of things. I had more time to have my missus at home, to, you know, experience a new chapter in my life that I had never experienced, having a long-term injury, and I think I learned a lot from that.
9: Mikel, you're quite well known for scoring, coming on and scoring as a sub twice in the World Cup, haven't you? So can you tell us about the emotions of coming on and making those sorts of impacts?
8: I mean, even now thinking about it, I get chills in my skin. So it's unreal to be able to help the team, help the country in that way after being in the lowest point in my career. And, you know, scoring those late goals in the 90th minute to help the country get to the next stage is unreal. The emotions are high, I can tell you that. But I don't think they are as high because you expect that to happen when you are getting ready for the game, and when you're getting ready to get on the pitch, you think as, okay, I'm going to make an impact, I'm going to be the best version of myself and you know, help the team. And then when it happens, you are very, very happy, but your mindset was already there. So it's not a big surprise because you are ready for the moment to come.
7: Do you find it hard because you know you're not starting? So having that mentality and that positivity, or do you feel confident that you will get subbed on? How do you cope with all of that?
8: It's a challenge, I'm not going to lie, because as a professional, as a footballer, you always expect to start, you always expect to make an impact because you value yourself and you know how good you are. And when they tell you you're on the bench, you have to quickly turn around from that feeling of, you know, feeling lonely or feeling not as valued, and then make an impact on the pitch and show everyone that, okay, you've got the quality, you've got the presence to help the team even with a couple minutes, and to prove the coach that you are helpful. So yeah, it's a big challenge, but mentally that's why it's so important to be ready, and when that happens, you are very, very happy because obviously you help the team.
9: It's interesting, Mikel, because you said that it's important to have the confidence to come on and know that you can help the team in that sort of way. But I guess you don't want to get to the point where you have too much of an ego. So how do you balance the confidence, but it doesn't kind of get to the point where you have an ego? You need to kind of remain grounded.
8: Yeah, I think it's a thin line between, you know, being overconfident and having too big of an ego and not being a team player. So I think in my case, my father, which was a footballer before me, helped me a lot when I grew up, telling me that football is a team sport, so you're not alone there, and the collective is the first and most important thing. But at the same time, having that confidence that is going to make you perform at the best level. So yeah, it's a thin line, and the good thing in team sports is when one player sometimes is away from that line, the teammates can help him get in the right path. That's a good thing about football. So in this club and in the national team, we have an amazing squad that helps everyone, and that's where we are achieving big things together.
7: What would you say the key message is from the coaching staff this season? Obviously, this season is slightly different to last season. So what's the message now?
8: I think the message is to attack the season. I think the manager has made it very clear. Some people think that because we are the current winners, we need to defend our title and we need to defend our position. But the mentality is the opposite. So we are planning on, you know, attacking every single match day as if it's the most important one, and give the best version of ourselves.
9: And what's your relationship like with Mikel Arteta? Did you know him before you joined Arsenal?
8: Obviously, I knew about him. I didn't know him personally. And my relationship with him is very well, it's very good. I mean, I'm really honored and blessed of, you know, sharing the pitch with him every single day. He's probably and arguably one of the best managers in the world, and because I personally love football, and I don't know if in the future I would like to become a coach. Every single day I take the chance of, you know, absorbing as a sponge everything that he says, because, you know, he's an open book and he always wants to make people understand what his vision is. And as a club, we are really happy to have him.
7: Not sure if you're aware, but there's an American footballer in the NFL, DK Metcalf. He's well known for doing celebrations in ASL. Have you heard of him?
8: Yeah, I've heard of him. I know him. I'm a big NFL fan. And yeah, obviously it went all over the internet that he was, you know, celebrating doing sign language. And
7: yes.
8: Yeah. That was one of the things I wanted to ask you. If you have some tips or small phrases I can say in the next time I score a goal.
7: You could start with Arsenal. This is the sign for Arsenal, okay. Because of the cannon.
9: Because of the badge.
8: Okay, yeah, the cannon, yeah.
9: Cannon, exactly. So simple.
8: Yeah.
7: You could say love Arsenal.
9: And also players have their own sign names based on their playing style or their appearance. So you've actually got a sign name. Do you want to know what your sign name
8: okay.
9: is?
8: Okay, yes,
9: can
8: please.
9: Guess it? Can you guess it?
8: I have no clue. I have no idea.
9: What's your goal celebration?
8: Well, I do like a little okay. roundabout around the corner.
7: So that's your sign name.
8: Yeah?
9: This is Marie.
8: Okay.
9: This is your sign name. So this is the flag.
8: Okay.
9: And this is you.
8: Yeah.
9: And you're going round the flag as you do with your celebration.
8: Okay, that's top. That's top.
7: So you can say, yep, look at me, and do your sign name when you score. That would be a great celebration. Remember
9: okay.
7: that?
9: I'll remember
8: I'll do that one.
9: You've got to remember it.
8: I will remember it for sure.
10: Stay tuned as we dissect the latest headlines with the precision of a cricket commentator and the excitement of a rugby scrum. It's fast-paced, it's electrifying, and it's everything you love about sports, minus the foam fingers.

0: In your top stories this hour, Dimpane says police are preparing security plans for November elections. Sibiya is no longer a SAPS employee, and Creasy rules out proposed RAF fuel levy increase. The South African Police Service SAPS has planned provincial visits to assess security readiness for the local government election scheduled for November 4. Acting National Commissioner Lieutenant General Puleng Dimpane says the visits will assess security plans, resources, intelligence coordination and cooperation among stakeholders. She says the police aim to ensure political parties campaign freely, voters participate without intimidation and democratic processes proceed peacefully. Dimpane says the assessments will take place alongside preparations for the festive season operations.
1: These engagements will evaluate security plans, resources, intelligence coordination, and stakeholder cooperation, ensuring that all parties campaign freely, voters participate without intimidation, and democratic processes proceed peacefully. The SAPS is making significant progress in the fight against crime, but sustaining this progress requires collective responsibility.
0: Suspended Deputy National Police Commissioner Lieutenant General Shadrach Sibiya is no longer an employee of the South African Police Service, SAPS. The police confirmed his termination today. Sibiya faced a disciplinary hearing due to severe allegations of corruption, abuse of power and criminal underworld ties. He also faces charges of rape, human trafficking and sexual grooming of a minor. The police say the disciplinary hearing against Sibiya sat this morning, during which his legal representative tendered his resignation immediately after the disciplinary proceedings had commenced. Sibiya's departure is classified as a dishonourable discharge because he resigned while facing a disciplinary hearing. The African National Congress, ANC, has argued that technical problems with the Independent Electoral Commission's IEC online nomination system should not disqualify 181 candidates from next month's local government elections. ANC's lawyer advocate Daniel Berger told the Constitutional Court today that laws and regulations, rather than software design, should determine compliance. Berger says it sought assistance before the deadline. He argues that electoral laws should favour participation rather than exclude candidates and disenfranchise voters.
2: The respondents speak constantly of rigid adherence. This court has said that what must be adhered to are acts and regulations. That's ACT para 82, read with their purpose, IFP at para 52. But not software. A screen design that was not promulgated by regulation is not law. As Justice Majid said at paragraph 3 of this court's judgment in ACT, technology is a useful servant, but a dangerous master.
0: KwaZulu-Natal Premier Thamsanqa Ntuli has urged women in the clergy to use their influence to help combat gender-based violence and femicide. Speaking at a Women in Clergy workshop in Durban, Ntuli called for a united effort involving government, police, traditional leaders, communities and faith-based organisations. The workshop highlighted the role of religious institutions in supporting survivors, challenging attitudes that encourage abuse and creating safe spaces for women and children. Women clergy pledged to speak out against violence and use their leadership to promote safer communities. Transport Minister Barbara Creasy has ruled out increasing the Road Accident Fund RAF fuel levy to 3 rand per litre. The RAF proposed the increase to help stabilise its finances, saying reduced fuel sales and years without levy increases have put pressure on its funding. The levy rose by 7 cents to 2 rand 25 per litre in 2026, its first increase in 5 years. Creasy says she will not ask National Treasury for another increase while she remains minister, arguing that consumers are already under financial pressure and that the fund's mismanagement must be addressed. In international news, the president of Microsoft, Brad Smith, says milk and washing machines are currently more regulated than artificial intelligence, AI. Smith told BBC News that AI is both a tool and a weapon that urgently needs to be regulated. He calls for global safety rules and emergency brakes to pause or slow down AI systems if they become uncontrollable. Smith says independent government evaluators should also vet new AI technology. He believes the United Kingdom is best placed to drive global AI safety rules because of its AI Security Institute. Lastly, a look at finances. A short while ago, gold was selling at $4,168.96 per fine ounce, and a barrel of Brent crude cost $106.12. $1 costs R16.54, £1 costs R21.88, and the euro is currently trading at R18.48. One Bitcoin is currently trading at $82,259.52. That's all for this bulletin. I'm Isabel Potgieter.

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2: Thank you.
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2: You blush. Thank you so much, Alice.
0: And then Lorette Bridges. Upstairs Spa by Tsogesan. Baie, baie welkom.
2: Baie dankie.
0: Dis rarig en voorreg. It's really an honor to sit here with the two powerhouses of women that you are. Like I said, Palesa, I read through your whole nomination presentation that you've sent to the GTCRC for the gala. And I was like, oh my soul. What is this woman not doing? But we're going to find out what you're not doing when you're working tonight.
2: Okay.
0: Palesa, where did you grow up?
2: Original from Eastern Free State, a rural area called Gwagwa. Yes, that's right. Yes, so I'm really coming from a small village called Debang. That's the streets really of Gwagwa, I'm a village girl. Just happened to dream very big beyond the boundaries that I could see at the time. And I must say it's been a journey. It's been a journey. Yeah, but that's where I'm originally from. I went to school there until I matriculated. Then only then I left the area to join Val. I studied here in Val, started at...
0: Yeah, we're gonna talk about your qualifications.
2: Definitely. Yeah, but all I've been it. There until I matriculated.
0: How did you manage to come out of Kwakwa and you started at VUT, hi?
2: Yes, I did study at VUT.
0: But you started there? Did you start at TVET?
2: No, I started at the TVET, yes. In Sasolburg because I didn't apply on time. So actually, I was admitted at Durban University of Technology, that was for analytical chemistry. Yeah. And I really wanted to do chemical engineering. So I had to, you know, take a sacrifice and start with the end courses with Flavius Mareka College in Sasol.
0: Yeah.
2: Yes, and then, yeah, we will proceed from there. But
0: definitely.
2: That's where I started.
0: That's truly, truly amazing. You are going to be blown away, Zander, with this girl tonight.
2: Oh my God.
0: Lorette, waar het jy groot geword?
3: So ek is maar born and bred in Van der Bell Park.
0: School gegaan?
3: General Smuts in Vienna.
0: Hey.
3: So I'm a local.
0: I won't ask which year that you matriculated.
3: Nee, asseblief nie. No, definitely not. So then studied in Pretoria at Universal Beauty Academy. Joburg was just too busy.
0: Yeah.
3: And then just came back to the Vaal again. So I've been here all the years.
0: It's funny how we all always come back to the Vaal. We've spoken about it a couple of times now. It's funny that you say General Smuts High School. So two of the senior managers at my company also came from General Smuts. So that's
3: really?
0: Why I said, I won't ask which year. Palesa, when I read through all your company's portfolio, I think in your mission and vision statement, you say that you are extremely involved in corporate social responsibility programs and involvement in your community. And then you have what you call, and this was actually very cute for me, career talk.

0: lived in me before I could even believe in myself. So at any point, at any point, I want to give that information to people that I don't have. At some point, I think it was in 2022, I got an opportunity with Legwa FM, and I was being given every Monday from 5 to 6. I would interview different professionals on air. The whole idea was such that we get our high school learners, our students, to get to know about the different careers. So even entrepreneurs and all that. And the whole reason why I came about Career Talk with Palisa, I wanted to bridge a gap. At some point, I worked for Ashlomita.
1: Yes.
0: And at that time, I realized how university graduate would have studied chemical engineering, mechanical engineering, you name them. When they get to size, they actually get shocked that they're expected to wear overalls, to put on safety boots. They'll literally rock up on their heels and they're told that this is not allowed here. And it made me to be so concerned that how do you complete your entire academic period without an understanding of what's happening in the field. And that's what I'm really about, Elise. That is why you see me getting involved. I also serve as one of the advisory member at VUT.
1: Yes.
0: Under chemical and metallurgical engineering. The whole idea is that we get to push the information where it's required as much as possible. Also to help learners to make informed career decisions. Because I normally make an example about myself that I did not even know that you can actually have a career in brewing.
1: Exactly.
0: And it can actually be a profession. I didn't know until, you know, until I really joined the company that I used to work for. So the whole Career Talk with Palisa, it's not only about the talk shows, it's also about mentorships that we are doing, taking kids within my company under our shoulders and give them exposure, being it from safety aspect, being it from artisan aspect, being it from any really administrative logistics. That's what we're doing. We're trying to support those who had already made the decision of their careers. We expose them to the field. But for the learners who still are figuring out what is it that they want to study, then we bring in different professionals to share with them what does a day as a pilot mean, for example, as a captain mean, you know. So that's what we're all about. And it really gives so much satisfaction, Elise, to know that you're making an impact to someone else's life, even irrespective of where they are and the limitations they have. But we just want to be out there and give as much as we possibly can. Being it helping, we help them to apply for varsities. We help them with CVs. We help them with preparing for interviews, because I also realize that we have IA students who come from universities, but when we sit and interview, they cannot articulate themselves, Elise. They cannot speak and they cannot sell themselves for the actual value that they carry. But that doesn't mean they don't have value. It's just that inability to articulate and express themselves.
1: And it's funny, because when I saw this career talk with Palisa, so one of the universities here called me and asked me if I would do a career day with them on the 30th.
0: Oh, that's October. Awesome. That's so awesome. Is that an invitation, Elise?
1: Of professions, especially the younger generation, they hear that a shirk specialist earns a lot of money, and then they all run to go and study
0: safety.
1: But they don't know what else, all the possibilities that field is offering, actually.
0: That's
1: what they can do. Like my daughter started out as a BA agri student.
0: Okay.
1: Today she's got a master's degree and she's a international auditor in agri for Global Gap. But people don't know these things.
0: Yes, yes.
1: And that is why this is so important. Lorette, hoe lank bestaan julle al?
2: Yeah, lank.
1: Lank.
2: Dit is jou oud te sê. So hierdie maand is upstairs nou al 25 jaar oud.
1: Dis ongelooflik.
2: So ek het deesdae toe ek

0: nog baie jonk was, by Biespoort by Gerrie gewerk.
1: My
0: man. So my eerste salon was by hom gewees en dit was upstairs. So ja, want ons was bo gewees. So Gerrie was onder, ek was bo en dis hoe upstairs begin het. En toe begin ek in die duisbaas ingaan. Almal vra my nog steeds as hulle by die spa kom, hoekom upstairs? Ja. Sê ek, want daai tyd was ons upstairs. Nee. Maar nou is ons upstairs die spa.
1: Ek ben net
0: ons is upmarket.
1: My mens voel een bykie upstairs as jy daar uitloop, nee? 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Wat is jylle niche? Wat maak jylle specifiek anders?
0: You know, I think for me, it's my personal touch. I've been in the business for so many years, and I go back to basics. Mm. Basics is still the best way, the most relaxing way. It is just, I don't do aesthetics, so we just go back to the basics. Our view at the spa is absolutely amazing, and we've just had our revamp. So, I would say definitely my personal touch. At the spot.
1: And that's important. We're going to touch on that when we come back. We're going to listen to Franja Slathart.

0: en ons het geluister na Franje met Slat Hart. 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So I'm going to read it, so that just to recap. We are innovative, world-class, manufacturing-orientated company striving to become a leading, reliable, and results-driven, focused labor service provider. Yeah. It is a mouthful. I told you. 100%. Please elaborate on that. What does that mean to the people out there that's listening to this tonight?
1: So, Alice, I would say world-class manufacturing, it's literally a program that we use that helps us to remain aligned. So, as you indicated, we are a labor broker, although we have other departments that deal with food, this and that. But specifically, our main focus is the labor broking. So the reason you hear us mentioning things like quality helps us to measure ourselves. You know, I say that you cannot manage what you cannot measure. You cannot measure something, you can't say whether or not it's performing. You can't say whether or not it's up to satisfactory if you cannot define what is satisfactory. So that's what we're doing. From quality point of view, we're looking into the quality of service that we provide our clients. And we are continuously looking for that feedback. Are you happy with the people that we give you? Mm. And yes, sometimes the feedback is not what we expect. But again, it's such a critical aspect that makes us grow, because growth is continuous.
0: Yeah. Yeah.
1: Yes, so from quality point of view, that's basically what we're looking into. We've got people who are involved in operations. So there are specific KPIs that are linked to quality that we actually link on personal level, obviously where possible, to see what kind of quality that our people are yielding to the business.
0: Yes.
1: Because when we provide you with labor, it's not only to get productivity
0: yes.
1: out, but it's also the type. And sometimes the very quality prohibits us to some extent to yield productivity. But we say we will always prioritize quality over productivity. I rather take time to get people to increase the pace of
0: yes.
1: yielding the results,
0: but
1: we cannot sacrifice on quality. And then cost is looking at every business, whether you are a client or a supplier, we really need to manage our costs, because costs.
0: Especially now with the rising diesel and
1: petrol
0: prices.
1: Oh, my God. Oh, my God. It's crazy. It's crazy. So we need to manage our costs. We need to teach our people that everything that you are using from the every resource that the client is providing you to utilize, you need to remember that there's a cost attached to it. Whether it's a paper, whether it's a pen, somebody took out money to pay for that. And even as internally, we need to manage our costs. We cannot just go around and spending without really attaching value in terms of what we put our money into.
0: Yes.
1: And that goes throughout our whole structure. Everyone needs to know. If you are provided PPE, you need to take care of it.
0: Don't get me started on PPE, providing PPE. I think both of us sitting here and the listeners out there, I think that is one of the biggest costs of any company is PPE.
1: Of course. So if people are not going to manage that, it's going to be a problem, because somebody has to pop out money. So it's also an element of being responsible, because we don't want to build a business that will end now. We want to leave it to the next generation and another generation, but it will also depend on how do we better manage our costs now.
0: I also read, and that was truly amazing for me, because I know what it costs companies, the amount of money companies are spending on CRM systems and things like that. And I read also there that for your previous company, where you came in and you put certain processes in place, you saved them like 1 point something billion rand.
1: Oh,
0: and
1: that
0: was just truly, truly amazing. Just to show how important all of this and the services that you guys are rendering means out there.
1: Yeah, Ellis, that is one thing I am extremely proud of.
0: You should be.
1: Extremely proud of. And but over and above that, I also appreciate, because at a time when I proposed the project, I was an operator, like lowest level really person in the org structure. But my managers believed in me at a time. And they saw what I saw, or maybe beyond what I saw. And they allowed me, they gave me budget, they gave me resources. I had IS department supporting, I had engineering department. Supporting my managers were there, but they still allowed me to lead the project. And really, at completion of that project, when I looked back and we looked at the numbers now showing that from their loss point of view, on annual basis, we're forecasting 1 million of saving in terms of the loss of beer that we're producing. Just within fermentation. It was amazing. I've got multiple awards there. And
0: so that is actually what you guys won't believe is, I think you've done now with it because, or you're finishing now with your international diploma in brewing.
1: Oh, yes.
0: Wow. So COVID can come. We have connections this time.
1: Yeah. Oh, no. You remind me of something else. Yeah, but it's also one of the amazing, I think quite rare qualification to be fair and honest. I should have been done by now, at least to be honest. But yeah, I'm managing that. I'm hoping to complete next year. But that on its own, like I was saying, I didn't even know that there's such a qualification that exists. And it's still an opportunity in the country because we still don't have a university that is able to provide us with such a full qualification. There's a lady, however, she's a master brewer. I honor her so much, Apiwe. She used to own a brewery and then close it down during COVID. But then she's providing that... she's providing those trainings that are brewing related. She's providing learnerships. It's really something that's one of a kind. But I believe that there's so much gap in our space. I mean, Val, vineyards, we've got... Yes, the skill is there. It's just a matter of putting it together into a full qualification that will meet either national or even global standards. It's still a big, big opportunity. And I'm really driving
0: what
1: so much.
0: What are you planning when you die? What are you doing? Are you going to be opposition for the company you used to work for? No,
1: definitely not. That's a giant. That's my main client even, really. But what I am looking into, it's to work with... smaller companies like the one that I just mentioned to support in building this profession to a greater height. Status A has given the stats, and we realize that beer industry does contribute significantly in the economy of this country.
0: Can imagine. We're South Africans. What do we do? Drink and braai.
1: Oh, of course, it must be done responsibly, Ellis.
0: Yes,
1: it
0: we
1: must
0: do.
1: Be.
0: Only for persons over the age of 18.
1: even them, it must be done responsibly. Yes. But it's also food. You know what comes with it, the tasting, knowing what bad and good is, the rating. It still goes back to the quality that we were speaking about at an earlier stage. Being able to match the profiles, building those profiles. It's such an amazing chemistry in it. I don't take alcohol, Ellis, at all, but I...
2: are you going to taste?
1: my profession, when I was still a team leader, it was mandated by default. If you take a position, you needed to taste test the beer and taste pass it to the packaging so it can be packed into the bottles. Mm-hmm. So I had to do that for some time. But obviously, I had to think out of the box. I then developed a couple of tasters in my shift so that I don't have to do it anymore. But I had very, very good tasters. And really, we never had the returns because of poor taste and all that. And like I'm saying, it's also people development. There are people who love it, so why not give them an opportunity to
0: taste it? You finish that diploma, girl. We're gonna use you, Lorraine. Julle het tans die pink promosie aan in Oktober by die spa. Waaroor gaan die julle pink promosie?
2: So dis vir breast cancer vir hierdie maand. So ons doen 'n full body massage en dan kry jy Indian head en hy's $930 per persoon. So yeah, we're just concentrating on breast cancer awareness and trying to make everybody aware of the cancer. Yeah.
0: Yeah, that's actually such a point. We can talk about that the whole evening as well.
2: Yeah.
0: En hoe lyk julle belangstelling op hierdie stadium? Kom mense?
2: Ja, definitief. 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
0: Hoor jy so, en omdat julle so gelees na by Emerald, jy weet, julle is eintlik so sentraal om vir iemand te verduidelik waar julle is, het julle baie te doen met oorseese gaste, plaaslike kliënte, of is dit maar mengsel van die toeriste wat wel hierna te kom?
2: 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I must honestly say, ek is al so lank in die bedrijf, my mense volg my, so wherever I go, they will go with me. So it's a lot of locals that come through the spa as well, and it's nice to see the locals support the local businesses.
0: But it's also a personal touch. I mean, you see it a gazillion times. People do business with people.
1: That's true.
0: Strong brand behind you, yes. And the people in your organization, obviously, like Dylan always says, our CEO is, that's what makes a company great, is the people. But guys, we can sit here and talk about AI and all of that. People still want to do business with a face.
2: That's personal attention that everybody wants, the chat.
0: No, most definitely. And I think you guys are also like the hairdressers and the nail
2: technicians.
0: You know everything.
2: We know everything.
0: Oh, I can just imagine. Sander, gaan ons na droom se droom luister vir die son.

0: En dit was droom syndroom vir die son. 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En dan sing hulle nog 'n stukkie en dan skrik ons half mors dood. Palesa, what is your word of motivation to the younger generation to keep them going? I mean, you said earlier you started coming from Kwakwa, ending up in Sasol, and here you are today, a lady with a very long list of qualifications and a well-established business. What will your motivation be to the younger generation sitting tonight in a wall thinking, I don't have money to go and study. I don't even know where to start.
1: Ellis, to be honest, the challenges will always be there. In every other thing that one wants to achieve in life. And I want to speak to that girl who's probably who lost hope. I normally see people, especially those whom maybe their parents passed on earlier on in life. I want to say that God will never give you anything that you are unable to conquer.
0: Amen.
1: And to the believers, I normally say you will never, as David, you will never conquer the Goliath that you are not willing to face. So you need to face it. Yes, maybe True. It's been unfair. Yes, maybe you didn't get opportunities like others, but the world will not stop because of what you went through.
0: And I mean,
1: and you know, sitting in your corner and not trying to achieve anything will definitely yield results that you are not looking for. So being poor is hard. Going out there and trying to open doors, knocking every door and struggling to get any door open, it's also hard. But rather do it now than later. At a later stage, the opportunities may not necessarily come as they are now. And people will ask you questions. Did you knock at this door? Did you knock in this door? Did you knock in that door? Some failed. It's okay to fail. I want to say this again. It is okay to fail. But what is not okay is to dwell in your failures and not rise up.
0: Definitely.
2: Yes, wow.
1: You.
0: True, true. An entitlement.
1: Of course. Nobody owes you anything. Nobody. I don't care whether you've got a rich aunt or uncle. Nobody owes you anything. You need to stand up and make it work, irrespective of how difficult it is.
0: Very, very true words. Lorette, as jy een gedagte kon deel met die jonger geslag wat in skoonheid wil inkom, en ek dink dit is ook moeilik, want ek dink daar so baie skoonheidsterapeute daar buite, wat sal jou bietjie raad vir die klomp daar buitekant wees?
3: You know, my dad always used to say to me, if you can dream it, you can do it.
0: Yes.
3: So it's hard. It's not easy in our industry. True. There's so many pop-ups all over the place. Mm. But I thoroughly believe if you can dream it, you can do it. Yes, I've had ups and downs. I've been in the business for 26 years.
1: Wow.
3: But it's hard. You get your downs and you get your ups, but you pick yourself up and you carry on going.
1: Of course.
0: True story. Palesa, we spoke about your qualifications.
1: Yes, Ellis.
0: Okay. So, and then we spoke about the one I find interesting the most was the international diploma in brewery. What is your qualification? Is it chemical engineering or chemical?
1: Yes. So I have N6 in chemical engineering from Flavius Mareka. I've got national diploma in chemical engineering from Vale University of Technology. I've got BTEC in operations management from Vale University of Technology. Of course, some other courses, short courses that I have done, but the main one as well, where I'm saying there's still one module outstanding, it's the international diploma in brewing and distilling, and that is done via the Institute of Brewing and Distilling in UK.
0: That's truly amazing. Why chemical engineering?
1: This is a funny story. So I loved chemistry when I was still at at high school, specifically organic chemistry, the one that deals with carbon modules. And then I also loved the processes. But at the time, I didn't understand exactly what is this chemical engineering. It was a thing that, yo, this is quite a difficult course. And normally, ladies don't really make it through it. And remember, my girl in Kwakwa Ellis, who there are no firms there, there are no factories where we can actually go and see the processes. So it's something that's been in my mind. Internet access was also not so good at the time. And I must admit that I didn't understand it for what it is at the time. It was just something closer. I wanted to do engineering because it was said to be difficult and I needed to prove to myself and my dad at the time that I can make it through. Sadly, I lost him while I was still in high school, but I managed to pull through. And then the chemistry is the only thing that I understood. So I got to understand exactly what it is once I started studying it. So I cannot say there's a specific something that sparked in me when I saw it for what it is. What I thought it was, it wasn't it. And when I got here, I really had to push through. But I fell in love with it. But obviously, as the career, you know, improved, then I realized that there's more into it. And I actually love to optimize processes. And that's how I came about all the projects that I ran when I was still an employee with the South African Breweries.
0: But it's totally amazing to see how I started out with chemical engineering and ended up where you are today. I mean, it's not like you're sitting in a lab somewhere throwing things and make explosions.
1: Yeah.
0: Because that's what we all normally think when you think about chemical.
1: Yeah.
0: You know, let's see what happens if I do this and this and this.
1: And sadly enough, even people who have started on at the varsity level, you still see that, you know. I was attending first year's, it was like a greet and meet with the university, and one of the senior lecturers there mentioned that when they visited Letabo, the power station, there were certain processes that the students were not interested in. But again, it was also a realization of saying, okay, maybe because they're still on the first year. But already that painted a picture that our students don't really understand what they signed up for.
0: Truly, you do, hey? Lorette, ek het gesien, jy het verskriklike oulike pakkette vir die jong span ook. 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
3: Ja, so het ons doen van 2 jaar op, ons doen kiddies parties, ons doen alles vir die kleinkies ook, so ma kan kom met die kleinkie. 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
0: en dan
3: cute.
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3: met
0: hulle
3: gowns en hulle slippers en ja, hulle love it.
0: How cute is that, the little ones?
3: Paint the toenails all different colors with glitter and stuff like that. Hulle love it. En die sienkies ook, die klein sienkies laat
0: het
3: ook.
0: Ek het gesien, daar is nou sienkies ook wat gaan
3: hulle doen die back and necks en die full body massages, they love it. I must say, men are getting more into the beauty. It's not just a woman thing anymore.
1: That's beautiful. I saw they do manicures.
0: It is. Yeah, that's very cool. The little ones. Sander, jy's altyd netjies.
4: Gloves
3: for. Yeah. Nooit my Axel kom. Jy's meer as welkom.
4: Nooit my. Almal weet ek gloves for op 'n goeie dag.
0: Ja, so Sander is one of those. Looking after yourself, Sander.
3: Men have to groom themselves. Yeah. It's not only the woman.
0: Okay, I'm going to ask you a few short questions. Okay. What would you rather be? Invisible, or be able to read minds?
1: Read minds.
0: Why?
1: Because if I read the mind, it means I can learn something in someone else's mind, and that would empower me as a person, and I would gain a certain knowledge from what the next person is thinking.
0: En jy, Lorit, wat sal jy wil wees?
3: Ek dink ek sê in Salmatar, to know what people are thinking and know their knowledge, I think I'd go for the same one.
0: Ja, om be a step ahead. Because if you can read the mind, that person answer, it will give you that edge.
3: The edge to do something. Yeah, doesn't your sixth sense give that to you sometimes?
0: Sometimes, but still, you don't know. You know, with some people, they will say one thing and mean exactly the opposite. By reading the mind, you know. If you had to teach a person one thing, what would it be?
1: Compassion.
0: I mean. Yay?
3: Yeah. And loyalty. Yeah. No, loyalty goes a wrong way.
0: It does, but compassion is compassion and loyalty hand in hand.
1: Mm. Yeah.
0: I think I was actually saying to Betty, our maid, she was telling me a story today of a 14-year-old in Everton, 14-year-old schoolgirl who just gave birth to twins.
3: Oh, wow.
0: And we were talking about it, and I said to her, I wonder what God is thinking if he looks down on the earth. There's no compassion anymore for one another. Mm. You know, people are swearing at one another and killing one another, it's strikes and it's this and it's that. And so I think compassion is really something the world needs to,
3: you moet iemand anders iets gun. That's the biggest problem we don't have. We don't want to see someone else thrive. Then it's difficult. It's such a sad thing, actually.
1: Yeah, that's true. And I just hope that we outgrow that, you know. And it's always my prayer that even when I get to where I dream to be, may pride never locate me. Because how we see our organization, it's not only about making money, of course part of it is, but we see ourselves as a pathway that God uses to provide for families.
3: Yeah, for sure.
1: And that's what I will do even in my deepest sleep.
0: That's very important, creating opportunities, definitely for other people. If you had a 25-hour day, how would you spend your extra time?
3: Do we ever have extra time?
0: That's what it's about.
3: The more hours you have, the more you do.
0: Yes.
1: Oh, my God. I would exercise, Alice.
0: Yo, we're not going there tonight.
1: I would exercise. I feel like it's something that I keep pushing back. And every time I'm like, I'm gaining. So, I would... At least I would use it for that. I still need to be healthy to push the mission and vision that I have.
0: Hoe sal jy jou extra eertjie spandeer per dag?
3: Ek dink met my kinders en almal wat om my gaan ek dit gebruik op hulle. So, exercise definitely, I think. Because you never have time for that. You're always busy doing something else and not actually exercising.
0: But it's also
1: maybe because no one holds us accountable to that.
3: Yeah, and a bit of your time. Nee, you're not doing everything for everybody. Yeah, you do something for yourself.
1: For yourself.
3: Yeah.
0: What is the best advice you ever heard, Palisa?
3: That's a difficult one.
1: Never get intimidated by anything.
0: That's very, very powerful advice.
1: Although it's not always easy. But at least it's packed somewhere at the back of my mind. On Friday, I had a meeting with one of my clients, quite a big giant in the logistics industry, and they are actually taking us to be their national service provider. Wow. And when I got in there, Alice, there was no female.
0: You can't tell me anything about transporters. I'm there, sister. I feel your pain.
1: It was men, quite much hot. Mm. Only white. It was Africans in there. And you know I can't speak Africans to save my life. But I passed it better than English. I was saying to my husband that, honey, I don't know if I should be intimidated. And he said, no, you can't be. You are invited in that space. There's something that they saw in you. So don't disappoint them, you know. And I remembered that I shouldn't be intimidated by anything. Even if it's a challenge, it's there because, you know, God knows that I can conquer it. So I face everything that comes my way. Some things are not ending up where I would want them to. Yes. But I've got that satisfaction that I faced it. I didn't run away from it. And yeah, I think that's...
0: Very important.
1: Yeah.
0: Loret, jy, wat is die beste advies dat iemand al vir jou gegee?
3: Be yourself. Yeah, never beautiful. Be someone that someone else wants you to be. I think that's, I've always lived like that. I am who I am, and I'm not going to change for anybody. And I think everybody true. Should be
0: that's
3: like
0: very
3: that.
0: Important,
1: beautiful.
3: Yeah, nobody's better than me. Nobody's lower than me. I just am who I am.
1: Unique in your own way.
0: Yeah, yeah. No, definitely. It was such a pleasure spending this time with you two ladies here tonight. And you, Zander.
3: Oh, don't feel out.
0: Luisteraars, merk die 3 December 2026 op julle kalenders. Dit is GTCLC se entjie function Palesa.
1: Of
0: I
1: course
0: saw
1: I'll
0: you
1: be there.
0: At the Snook Festival. So
1: yes, I'm a
0: this
1: member.
0: This is going to be a party. So we're going to do view die 3 December. Dit is 'n donderdag aan, dit gaan verskriklik lekker wees. Dit is by Verrewyle. Julle in die Apes na Mary Mouheid. Ons gaan ook dan Rocking the Wall 2027 launch. Dik opgewonde daaroor. Palesa, you weren't part of Rocking the Wall 2026.
1: No. I was just part of the what's that other event before the Snook, we had another event at Pont de Val, the awards event.
0: The gala.
1: So I was one of the nominees.
0: You will obviously be part of Rocking the Wall 2027. Ek gaan nie nou sê wat ons gaan doen nie, but it's going to be great fun, believe me. There's going to be a live band on the 3rd of December, and it's just going to be a great evening with all the members and non-members.
1: Beautiful.
0: If you want to know what GTC is all about, come out, spend the night with the members, and it's going to be unforgettable. You can book your tickets through Sandy. Everybody knows Sandy by now. admin@gtclc.co.za. You can also get hold of it there. And if you want, you can go and make a turn at our offices at Emerald Resort and Casino. Wat ek wel vir julle kan sê, so Pieter Smith, Johnny Light, Fat Man, Leon
3: Goffman,
0: en Christian Bartman, hulle allemaal het by mekaar gekom, en hulle gaan ons bykie terugvat na die Traveling Wilburys, sy muziek, so it's going to be a great night, lots of food stalls, obviously being part of the chamber tickets, is going to be $200, including a meal, so it's going to be a great, great evening, and I think the most exciting part is, guys, we're doing it again. Rocking the Wall 2027. It's here.
1: Beautiful.
3: It's fabulous in 2026.
0: So let the games begin. Sander, dit was een groot voorraad.
4: Altijd zo met jou.
0: Dit was. Luisteraars, hy druk knoppies hier as ek praat. 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Goeienag.
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2: 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Die GPS dink al dis ons huis. 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
4: 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Van birthdays tot breakups. Van rugby tot net een dop. Die Veiling Pub doen alles. Volg ons op Facebook. Die Veiling Pub, waar een drankie altyd eindig in 'n story vir maandag.
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